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1: In other words, music from any artist, any decade, or any style. 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And, of course, bringing back those long-forgotten memories with the 60s snapshot. To make a request or to suggest a feature idea, email Teresa at ultimateradio.co.uk.
0: I did sound Thursday, didn't I?
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3: Spread

0: The Energy and Climate Intelligence Unit say it's also meant a spike in electric vehicle purchases. A woman has been charged with attempted murder after an incident at a property in Glasgow, after reports of a 30-year-old injured man in the early hours of Friday morning. The Bank of England has defended its decision to feature animals and insects on the next series of banknotes. Research into public opinion found the previous historical figure portraits elitist and not representative of the UK's cultural and natural diversity. Romania has beaten Wales 2-1 in a Bucharest World Cup friendly. Romania led through Florian Kohmann before substitute David Brooks equalised with a sweet left foot volley. Wales had chance to turn around the contest completely, but Adrian Rus restored Romania's lead 10 minutes from time. That's the latest from Radio News Hub. I'm Georgia Lee.
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0: Sunday will be cloudy and wet towards the northeast, with heavy rain in places. The southeast will see drier and brighter conditions. Highs of 21 degrees.
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0: Every Tuesday through Friday, Mandy's high energy is guaranteed to get you going.
1: We've got a golden mashup between 9 and 10. We have got another cryptic challenge for you. And the record of the week, of course, how can we forget that? That'll be coming up around 8:15. And we're on the letter K's today for our three lively tunes.
0: Everyone's always welcome to Mandy's for Breakfast.
1: Right, okay, if you heard that noise, that was a cat desperately trying to get into the studio. She is not coming in. I repeat, not coming in.
0: The Breakfast Show with Mandy Woodman, every Tuesday through Friday from 7 to 10 a.m., right here on Ultimate Radio. We've got it all.
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1: Israeli troops have killed a Palestinian baby boy and injured his parents after firing at a vehicle in the occupied West Bank. The Palestinian Health Ministry says the seven-month-old boy was killed whilst his parents travelled to see relatives. The US-Iran conflict is driving up the popularity of electric vehicles.
2: Auto Trader have said now for 3 months running that the average

0: 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We handle everything. 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
2: Sunday will be cloudy and wet towards the northeast, with heavy rain in places. The southeast will see drier and brighter conditions. Highs of 21 degrees.
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rattling your ground. Karma's on your scent like a bounty hunter. 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

0: Hey kids, Mark Fielding here. 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Each week, I take a top 40 from way back in history, play through the whole lot of it, try and slip in a track from the number one album as well. Usually, if I've got time, I'll slip in a couple of breakers. That's tracks that have not made the top 40 yet, but are about to. And the odd track that never will make the top 40. If you want to get in touch with the show, you can send me a tweet at MarkFOnAir or email me mark@ultimateradio.co.uk and try and guess what the number one is as well. Join me 7 o'clock Friday night. 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
1: US-Iran conflict has added £1.7 billion to UK motorist fuel costs since it began. Releasing their report to mark 100 days since the conflict began, the Energy and Climate Intelligence Unit say it's also meant a spike in electric vehicle purchases. A woman has been charged with attempted murder after an incident at a property in Glasgow, after reports of a 30-year-old injured man in the early hours of Friday morning. The Bank of England has defended its decision to feature animals and insects on the next series of banknotes. Research into public opinion found the previous historical figure portraits elitist and not representative of the UK's cultural and natural diversity. Romania has beaten Wales 2-1 in a Bucharest World Cup friendly. Romania led through Florian Kohmann before substitute David Brooks equalised with a sweet left foot volley. Wales had chance to turn around the contest completely, but Adrian Rus restored Romania's lead 10 minutes from time. That's the latest from Radio News Hub. I'm Georgia Lee.
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1: Sunday will be cloudy and wet towards the northeast, with heavy rain in places. The southeast will see drier and brighter conditions, highs of 21 degrees.
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1: Israeli troops have killed a Palestinian baby boy and injured his parents after firing at a vehicle in the occupied West Bank. The Palestinian Health Ministry says the seven-month-old boy was killed whilst his parents travelled to see relatives. The US-Iran conflict is driving up the popularity of electric vehicles.
2: Auto Trade have said now for 3 months running that the average price of a new EV is now less than the average price of a new petrol, which I think would probably blow a lot of people's minds because we've always been told that they're so much more expensive to buy up front. Well, that doesn't really appear to be the case, and it hasn't been the case in the second-hand market where most of us buy our cars for quite some time. So that quite significant barrier to EV ownership has kind of really been pulled away.
1: That's Colin Walker from the Energy and Climate Intelligence Unit. Now to football. England has won 1-0 against New Zealand in a World Cup friendly. Captain Harry Kane managed to score just before half-time, and Scotland have won an impressive 4-0 against Bolivia. From

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0: Sunday will be cloudy and wet towards the northeast with heavy rain in places. The southeast will see drier and brighter conditions. Highs of 21 degrees.
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Yeah, right. Hi, this is Jim Pemberton, and I'd like to invite you to enjoy some decidedly uneasy listening music every Friday night at 10 o'clock UK time, right after Mark Fielding does the chart show. It's the Friday Night Free Ride, and it's 3 hours of the kind of music that I would play for you if you were attending a party at my house. Well, at least until the police came and shut it down. We're going to blow off the work week and have some fun with a bunch of good old rock and roll, some fun pop stuff, some old soul and funk records from the 70s and 80s, a little bit of disco sometimes, and we might even sneak in the odd country record here and there.

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1: The Prime Minister will host the Ukrainian leader, the French president, and the German chancellor at Downing Street later. The meeting comes after a large-scale Ukrainian drone attack targeted St. Petersburg in Russia on Saturday. They'll discuss ongoing support for Ukraine. Confidence in the value of going to university has slumped. The latest British Social Attitude survey found that fewer people believe it's worth the time and money when compared to 20 years ago. The findings come amid pressure to reform the student loan system, with recent graduates describing it as unfair. At least 12 people have been injured in a shooting at a music festival in the US state of Ohio. Police say a search for the two suspects is ongoing following an outbreak of gunfire that sent crowds scrambling for cover. Two of the wounded are in a critical condition. And England's World Cup warm-up games got off to a winning start as they awkwardly overcame New Zealand by a goal to nil. Harry Kane's header on the stroke of half-time was the difference between the two sides. It was a better night for Scotland, who romped to a 4-0 win over Bolivia. That's the latest from Radio News Hub. I'm John Collins.
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1: Cloudy across much of the northwest of the UK with outbreaks of rain, which could be heavy at times. Drier and brighter further southeast with some pleasant spells of sunshine. Feeling warmer with a high of 20 degrees Celsius.
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1: The Prime Minister will host the Ukrainian leader, the French President and the German Chancellor at Downing Street later. The meeting comes after a large-scale Ukrainian drone attack targeted St. Petersburg in Russia on Saturday. Keir Starmer will speak with Vladimir Zelensky, Emmanuel Macron and Friedrich Merz to discuss ongoing support for Ukraine. A union leader will launch an attack on Reform today, describing the party as union bashers. Gary Smith, the General Secretary of the GMB, will take aim at Nigel Farage and what he's calling his rebadged Tories during a speech at the union's annual conference. Fewer people believe that going to university is worth the time and money when compared with 20 years ago. That's according to the latest British Social Attitudes survey. It says the drop comes amid declining job prospects and anger over student debts. And England's World Cup warm-up games got off to a winning start as they awkwardly overcame New Zealand by a goal to nil. It was a better night for Scotland, who romped to a 4-0 win over Bolivia. That's the latest from Radio News Hub. I'm John Collins.
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1: Cloudy across much of the northwest of the UK with outbreaks of rain which could be heavy at times. Drier and brighter further southeast with some pleasant spells of sunshine. Feeling warmer with a high of 20 degrees Celsius.
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0: Hello, Jim Pemberton here, and it is my firmly held belief that the greatest music ever recorded was made between January 1st of 1970 and December 31st of 1979. And if you share that belief, then I want you to tune into my radio show, Give Me Back My 70s, every Monday from 4 until 7 p.m. UK time, right here on Ultimate Radio. 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
1: The Prime Minister will host the Ukrainian leader, the French president, and the German Chancellor at Downing Street later. The four will get together to discuss ongoing support for Ukraine. It follows a drone attack that Ukraine launched at St. Petersburg yesterday. At least 12 people have been injured in a shooting at a music festival in the US state of Ohio. Police say a search for the two suspects is ongoing following an outbreak of gunfire that sent crowds scrambling for cover near to the annual Old West End Festival. The value of going to university has gone down. That's what people are saying in the latest British Social Attitudes survey. It comes amid worse job prospects and anger over student debt repayments. To sport, where England's World Cup warm-up games got off to a winning start as they awkwardly overcame New Zealand by a goal to nil. Harry Kane's header on the stroke of half-time was the difference between the two sides. It was a better night for Scotland, though, who romped to a 4-0 win over South American side Bolivia. That's the latest from Radio News Hub. I'm John Collins.
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1: Cloudy across much of the northwest of the UK with outbreaks of rain, which could be heavy at times. Drier and brighter further southeast with some pleasant spells of sunshine. Feeling warmer with a high of 20 degrees Celsius.
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Just a perfect day. Drink sangria in the park. And then later, when it gets dark, we go home.

0: Captain Les, Mark Fielding here. Now, people always tell me that Wednesdays are the worst day of the week, but I say that's rubbish because from 7 o'clock I'm on the radio and that's generally a good thing. That's what I say anyway. It's a show which is packed with features like the jukebox from 7 o'clock. There's the full length at 8:30 and the ones after the ones at 9 o'clock. There's loads of other stuff going on. There's always some ranting and general mucking about going on as well. You can get involved in the show by sending me a tweet at MarkFOnAir if you like Twitter. If you don't, send me an email to mark@ultimateradio.co.uk and join me from 7 o'clock every Wednesday. We'll have a laugh, shall we?
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1: UK Prime Minister Keir Starmer will speak with Volodymyr Zelensky, Emmanuel Macron and Friedrich Merz today to discuss ongoing support for Ukraine. Between them, they form the so-called E3 group of nations that are regarded as Kyiv's closest allies. Today's meeting comes after a large-scale Ukrainian drone attack which targeted St. Petersburg yesterday. Now, an attack will be launched today by a union leader who will describe the Reform Party as union bashers. Gary Smith, the General Secretary of the GMB, will take aim at Nigel Farage and what he calls his rebadged Tories. It'll come during a speech at the Union's National Congress. He'll tell delegates that when GMB members were on picket lines and marches, Reform's leaders were cheering Thatcher to the rafters. According to the latest British Social Attitudes survey, the confidence in the value of going to university has slumped. That survey's found that fewer people now believe that university is worth the time or the money when compared with 20 years ago. That's the latest from Radio News Hub. I'm John Collins.
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1: Cloudy across much of the northwest of the UK with outbreaks of rain, which could be heavy at times. Drier and brighter further southeast with some pleasant spells of sunshine. Feeling warmer with a high of 20 degrees Celsius.
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1: A young person might come up to you. Actually, as I was pointing out last week, it's as likely to be a middle-aged person as a young person with Harry Styles. Might come up to you and go, gosh, well, I do like the new Harry Styles single. I don't want you to be looking blank, going, I've never heard it. I want you to be able to offer an opinion.
0: There'll be new releases, including a featured album and the Do We Think They Should Have Bothered slot, plus a sprinkling of recent and older songs.
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1: Prime Minister Sir Keir Starmer will host the Ukrainian leader, the French president and the German chancellor at Downing Street later today. They'll speak about how to best provide ongoing support for Ukraine in its war with Russia. It follows a Ukrainian drone attack on St. Petersburg on Saturday. The foreign secretary here, meanwhile, has confirmed that he will back Sir Keir Starmer in any leadership election. Andy Burnham has said he'll challenge him for the leadership of the party if he wins the upcoming Makerfield by-election. Police in the US state of Ohio are still searching for two shooters after at least 12 people were injured at a music festival. It happened at the Old West End Festival in Toledo. Two of the wounded are described as critical. Fewer people believe that university is worth the time and money in comparison with 20 years ago. That from the latest British Social Attitude Survey, which comes against the backdrop of declining job prospects and anger over student debt repayments. And England geared up for the World Cup with an underwhelming 1-0 win over New Zealand in Tampa last night. The tournament gets underway on Thursday. That's the latest from Radio News Hub. I'm John Collins.
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1: Cloudy across much of the northwest with outbreaks of rain which could be heavy at times and accompanied by blustery winds. Drier and brighter as you move southeast with sunny spells developing. A high today of 20 degrees Celsius.
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0: Hi, this is Jim Pemberton, inviting you to tune in to a radio program called Rockin' Easy. 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
1: The Prime Minister Keir Starmer will host the Ukrainian leader, the French president and the German chancellor at Downing Street later today. They'll speak about how to best provide ongoing support for Ukraine and its war with Russia. It follows a Ukrainian drone attack on St. Petersburg on Saturday. The Foreign Secretary here, meanwhile, has confirmed that he will back Keir Starmer in any leadership election. Andy Burnham has said he'll challenge him for the leadership of the party if he wins the upcoming Makerfield by-election. Police in the US state of Ohio are still searching for two shooters after at least 12 people were injured at a music festival. It happened at the Old West End Festival in Toledo. Two of the wounded are described as critical. Fewer people believe that university is worth the time and money in comparison with 20 years ago. That from the latest British Social Attitude Survey, which comes against the backdrop of declining job prospects and anger over student debt repayments. And England geared up for the World Cup with an underwhelming 1-0 win over New Zealand in Tampa last night. The tournament gets underway on Thursday. That's the latest from Radio News Hub. I'm John Collins.
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1: Cloudy across much of the northwest with outbreaks of rain which could be heavy at times and accompanied by blustery winds. Drier and brighter as you move southeast with sunny spells developing. A high today of 20 degrees Celsius.
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1: The Prime Minister, Sir Keir Starmer, will host the Ukrainian leader, the French president and the German chancellor at Downing Street later today. They'll speak about how to best provide ongoing support for Ukraine in its war with Russia. It follows a Ukrainian drone attack on St. Petersburg on Saturday. The Foreign Secretary here, meanwhile, has confirmed that he will back Sir Keir Starmer in any leadership election. Andy Burnham has said he'll challenge him for the leadership of the party if he wins the upcoming Makerfield by-election. Police in the US state of Ohio are still searching for two shooters after at least 12 people were injured at a music festival. It happened at the Old West End Festival in Toledo. Two of the wounded are described as critical. Fewer people believe that university is worth the time and money in comparison with 20 years ago. That from the latest British Social Attitudes survey, which comes against the backdrop of declining job prospects and anger over student debt repayments. And England geared up for the World Cup with an underwhelming 1-0 win over New Zealand in Tampa last night. The tournament gets underway on Thursday. That's the latest from Radio News Hub. I'm John Collins.
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1: Cloudy across much of the northwest with outbreaks of rain which could be heavy at times and accompanied by blustery winds. Drier and brighter as you move southeast with sunny spells developing. A high today of 20 degrees Celsius.
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0: Prime Minister Keir Starmer will host the Ukrainian leader, the French president and the German chancellor at Downing Street later today. They'll speak about how to best provide ongoing support for Ukraine in its war with Russia. It follows a Ukrainian drone attack on St. Petersburg on Saturday. The Foreign Secretary here, meanwhile, has confirmed that he will back Keir Starmer in any leadership election. Andy Burnham has said he'll challenge him for the leadership of the party if he wins the upcoming Makerfield by-election. Police in the US state of Ohio are still searching for two shooters after at least 12 people were injured at a music festival. It happened at the Old West End Festival in Toledo. Two of the wounded are described as critical. Fewer people believe that university is worth the time and money in comparison with 20 years ago. That from the latest British Social Attitudes survey, which comes against the backdrop of declining job prospects and anger over student debt repayments. And England geared up for the World Cup with an underwhelming 1-0 win over New Zealand in Tampa last night. The tournament gets underway on Thursday. That's the latest from Radio News Hub. I'm John Collins.
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0: Cloudy across much of the northwest with outbreaks of rain, which could be heavy at times and accompanied by blustery winds. Drier and brighter as you move southeast with sunny spells developing, a high today of 20 degrees Celsius.
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4: We are indeed certified trailblazers, apparently. Good afternoon to you. It's Mark with you on the radio for the next couple of hours. It's the next round of the World Cup. Now, England may well have been underwhelming yesterday. We, on the other hand, anything but. It's going to be amazing. We're in groups C and D today. And you can get involved with the voting very soon. I will tell you how all that works in a moment. We've got, in the first one, we've got Switzerland, Greece and Norway in the first group, and that's Group C. Okay, we said goodbye to Denmark and Italy last week. Who's going to be going out today? Well, you'll find out over the next couple of hours. It really is as exciting as that. If you want to get involved in the voting, this is how it works as a whole, right? So I'm going to play a record or a tune that will represent a nation. So in the first one, it'll be a song that will represent Switzerland by a Swiss band in this particular case. And then I will play somebody representing Greece. And you will vote. You can't vote until the second song has started because you don't know what the second song is. So how can you vote? Anyway, never mind. Vote as soon as the second song starts, and I'll play a fairly lengthy song after the second song. So you can take your time a little bit and vote, but you do need to get a wiggle on because Kerry is on voting again. So she's counting all the votes.
6: Minus
4: jelly babies. Yeah, we know. So someone suggested last week that they should put jelly babies in to count all the votes, and then we could eat the scoreboard at the end of the show, which is a good idea. But sadly, we haven't got any jelly babies. Should get to the shop and get some. Anyway, so that's how that works. Kerry's going to be on voting. You can vote in any of the following ways. Kerry has put a message in the WhatsApp chat. So if you're part of the WhatsApp community, you can vote through there. Just swipe down on Kerry's message until you get to reply privately. Send her a private message with your vote, and I'll tell you what words to vote for when we start. Okay, that's as easy as that. You can also vote by email, mark@ultimateradio.co.uk, and I'll relay those. You can also vote through the Facebook page, facebook.com/ultimateradiouk. I don't think anybody voted that way last week.
6: You have a lot to do there, Fielding.
4: But I can relay those. Also, if you wish to, if you want to send Kerry a text, don't text me. You can text me with general chit-chat stuff, that's fine. Don't text me with votes. Text Kerry if you've got a number. If you haven't, then I suppose you could do, really, and I'll relay them to her. Right, let's get to it then. We're in Group C, representing Switzerland, it's Yellow.

0: everyone, this is Billy McCluskey from Palm Springs reporting for NBC Sports of America. 20 seconds to the start of the 31st Formula race on Hudson.
1: Well, actually, there's only about 0 seconds left on the track. There you go. Yellow, the race. Good afternoon to Ian, by the way. Ian's tuned in over in Murfield. Looking forward to it. And he said he dreads to think who we've got for Greece. Well, let me answer that question right now. It's going to be a strong start for Greece because representing Greece, we have Vangelis, along with John Anderson. This is going to be a strong start. You can vote Vangelis or vote Yellow. So vote Yellow or vote Vangelis. That's who you're voting.

John and Vangelis of, so you're voting Vangelis or you're voting Yellow, whichever you wish to vote for. It's entirely up to you. I will have no influence in this whatsoever. I don't even get to do a casting vote unless everything is tied. And I suspect that one isn't. Kerry's been telling me that the results have been flying in. A few people to say hello to. Good afternoon, Steve-O, who's tuned in. He's calmed down a bit now. I think he had a bit of a wild night last night. Good afternoon to Laura as well. She's having a lazy day today. Quite right, Sue. I should imagine that's exactly what you should be doing. Good afternoon to Mandy and Andy, who are tuned in there down at the caravan. They're definitely having a lazy afternoon, I would say. That's quite right, too, as well. And who else has been in touch? I think that's it, who's been in touch with me. I know loads of people have voted for. So you are voting Yellow or you're voting Vangelis. And you've got 5.5 minutes left of this. And I'll tell you when the votes are closing so we can count them.

0: Chi Wei Army, Paul Roberts. Good afternoon, Paul. He's just said A-L-E-X-A, volume 10. In other words, he's cranked it right up. Because I know he loves that. Good afternoon, Melvin, who's also tuned in, is enjoying the show, as is Damo. Good afternoon, Damo. I couldn't possibly relay his message, although if you look in the chat, it's there. Do we have a result, Kerry?
1: Yes. One would ask.
0: Yeah.
1: One would ask where Switzerland were.
0: Yeah, they weren't really on the pitch, were they?
1: No.
0: Okay. And the scores on the doors?
1: The scores on the doors is Switzerland 1. Greece.
0: She's just counting up.
1: 12.
0: So I think that's a result. That's 3 points for Switzerland, 3 points for Greece and 0 points for Switzerland. Oh, it's not a good start. Let's hope they can have a better round, although I'm not sure they will. Right, so the third team in Group C is Norway. Aha, I've been losing you. Will they be losing the

I've been losing you. Hang on a minute. I see you throw the ball for the dog. There you go. There you go. Sorry. There are certain duties you've got to perform, whether you're on the radio or not, and throwing the ball for the dog is one of them. Yes. Second game. It's Norway versus Switzerland. So Norway represented by Aha, so you can vote Aha. And for Switzerland in the second game, this one from Double, the captain of her heart. So you vote, you can vote Aha, or you can vote Double.

0: Double, the captain of her heart. So you can vote double or you can vote aha for Norway or Switzerland. That's who it is. I've just heard from Jane Archie. She's got a whole posse down there celebrating Elaine's birthday, actually. So good on.
1: Happy birthday, Elaine.
0: There you go.
1: Love to Cassandra.
0: Yeah, love to Cassandra. Right, you've got 6 minutes of this to vote. If you've not voted yet, vote double or vote aha. Aha or double is who you're voting for. I've managed to whip out my 12-inch of this one. It's Howard Jones, What Is Love?

You have 3 minutes left to vote. Just 3 minutes left to vote. So you vote in. Who are you voting out? Aha, or you're voting double. That's who you're voting for. And you've got just under 3 minutes.

0: 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Yeah, right. Hi, this is Jim Pemberton, and I'd like to invite you to enjoy some decidedly uneasy listening music every Friday night at 10 o'clock UK time, right after Mark Fielding does the chart show. It's the Friday Night Free Ride, and it's 3 hours of the kind of music that I would play for you if you were attending a party at my house. Well, at least until the police came and shut it down. We're going to blow off the work week.
1: By the way, the voting closed at the end of Howard Jones, just to let you know. Stuff,
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1: Right, okay, so Kerry's still counting votes. So it's going to be, I think, a little bit closer than I expected this one to be. And who's won it? I have no idea. Kerry's still processing the votes as we speak. So what I'm going to do is, let me do that. I'll press that button. Hang on, no, I didn't mean to press that one. How about that one?
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1: No, Kerry's still counting votes. She had a bit of a technical issue. I'll tell you what we'll do then. I'm going to slip in another track. We'll play. I'll put this in, an extra track, just while Kerry sorts about it, because she did have a bit of a technical issue. So you listen to this.

0: Right, we're still counting votes. Have we got the final one on there?
1: 2 seconds.
0: Just checking the last couple of messages that have come in, because they do come in thick and fast.
1: Remember 10 for me.
0: I'm remembering 10. Right, okay, remember 10, everybody, because asking me to remember anything is a bit like asking the wind to stop blowing, really. But there we go.
1: 10, 10, 10. Just talk amongst yourselves, people.
0: Yeah, there you go. And she's just, having, well, she had a technical issue with the phone, which basically couldn't read any of them. The first one, by the way, was 13-1 in the end, because when we recounted them all, it was 13-1. So that was quite some victory for Greece, I think it's fair to say.
1: Right, scores on the doors.
0: Scores on the doors now.
1: Switzerland, 11.
0: 11?
1: Norway, 4.
0: 4. Right, so we need to go. I suspect this may end up going down to points difference in the end, but anyway, we'll crack on now. So representing Greece for their second appearance in Group C, it's good old Demis Roussos. There we go. From the Roussos Phenomenon EP. Apparently he was a phenomenon. He was something. Anyway, forever and ever.

You see, never listen to a message from Jane RG just before you're about to do a link. Demis Roussos, forever and ever representing Greece. So, up against him, if you'll pardon the expression. Hello, my love. It's Sigrid, who's representing Norway. And this song, quite short, this is Burning Bridges.

Sigrid and Burning Bridges. That was a hit for about, what, 4 or 5 years ago? Something like 4 or 5 years ago, I think it was. Anyway, there you go. And she is representing Norway. So you're voting Sigrid or you are voting Demis for Demis Roussos. Paul Roberts saying, wondered whether the singing tent would make an appearance. And sure enough, he did. Right, so then we've got just under 5 minutes left to vote while you listen to this from It Bites and Calling All the Heroes.

probably got about 45 seconds left to vote. So if you want to vote, you can vote Demis or you can vote Sigrid. You've got about 45 seconds-ish left to vote.

Calling all the heroes from It Bites. Okay, so Kerry's just looking at scores. So while she does that, actually, no, I better not put that one in. I'll see what I can put in. I'll do this one while Kerry does that. You can listen to this one. Yeah, do that one. This'll do.

0: We're actually just having to work this out because Norway have won that, which means each of the countries have got 3 points each. This is now going to have to go to points difference, which is complicated. So I'm going to have to go and work this one out. While I do that, I need to find somebody who's not going to be represented in the next hour because that could be difficult. So I'm going to go with... who will I go with? Have somebody...
1: Why don't you play someone from last week?
0: No, I'll tell you what I'll play. I'll play some of this. Yeah, love this one. Ian Jury is going to keep you occupied while I calculate this because it's going down to points difference. Well, it will do, but unfortunately it's not... It's all gone silent. There we go. That's better. There we go.

0: Right, this is complicated. So all three countries in Group C ended up with 3 points each. So they each won one game and they each lost one game, one round. So it comes down to points difference. So in total, Norway had a points difference of -5. Switzerland had -5, Norway had -3, and Greece had +8, and therefore it's Greece and Norway that go through to the next round. So we need to write that one down. Greece go through as group winners, and Norway are in runners up. I think we've got there in the end. That was complicated and slightly scary. Hopefully, the next round, Group D, will be slightly less complicated. It's 2 minutes past two. Let's do the news, and we'll be back with Group D next.
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2: The Prime Minister Keir Starmer will host the Ukrainian leader, the French president and the German chancellor at Downing Street later today. They'll speak about how to best provide ongoing support for Ukraine in its war with Russia. It follows a Ukrainian drone attack on St. Petersburg on Saturday. The Foreign Secretary here, meanwhile, has confirmed that he will back Sir Keir Starmer in any leadership election. Andy Burnham has said he'll challenge him for the leadership of the party if he wins the upcoming Makerfield by-election. Police in the US state of Ohio are still searching for two shooters after at least 12 people were injured at a music festival. It happened at the Old West End Festival in Toledo. Two of the wounded are described as critical. Fewer people believe that university is worth the time and money in comparison with 20 years ago. That from the latest British Social Attitudes survey, which comes against the backdrop of declining job prospects and anger over student debt repayments. And England geared up for the World Cup with an underwhelming 1-0 win over New Zealand in Tampa last night. The tournament gets underway on Thursday. That's the latest from Radio News Hub. I'm John Collins.
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2: Cloudy across much of the northwest with outbreaks of rain, which could be heavy at times and accompanied by blustery winds. Drier and brighter as you move southeast with sunny spells developing, a high today of 20 degrees Celsius.
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6: I'm going to play you music spanning several centuries. Hope you've got the time.
1: We've got it all.
0: Right, that was tense. Let's see if Group D can take my stress levels to the nth degree. Right, three teams. Obviously, we have Northern Ireland, we have the United States of America, and we have Spain. So, interesting group. I think music-wise, could be a tricky one. But anyway, we'll get into the first round because we're a little bit short on time. So let's do this then. For representing Northern Ireland, for your first one, it's Van Morrison playing as part of them. Anyway, Van Morrison is from Northern Ireland.

Dino and Van Morrison from the band Them was representing Northern Ireland. So it's Northern Ireland versus America or the United States in this first one. And representing the US, we've got Stevie Wonder. So vote Van or vote Stevie, whichever you want. And let's see how this one pans out.

in Group D now, and it's the first match of Group D. It's Northern Ireland versus the USA. We had Van Morrison, so you can vote for Van Morrison, vote Van, or vote Stevie if you want to support the US. Voting is open. Kerry is receiving your votes. And I'll do this, and another 12-inch for you on a Sunday afternoon. 7 minutes of this, actually, so I'll let you know when voting's going to close. You can vote Van, or you can vote Stevie in the first match. Here's Japan, Life in Tokyo.

We've got about a minute and a half left to vote. So you're voting Van or voting Stevie? Whichever you want to go for. If you want to support Van Morrison and Northern Ireland, you're voting Van. If you want to vote for the USA, you're voting Stevie.

Right, so we're just counting up the votes now. What I'm going to do, I might stick an extra track in it while we just finish off counting the votes. How about this? A bit of Iron Maiden.

Iron Maiden Run to the Hills. Right, okay, so the first round, it's been... So, Van, he got 4 votes, and Stevie got 9, which means the US pick up 3 points for the win on that one, and it was a 9-4 victory for the US. Now, yes, right, okay, so the next one, it's Spain versus Northern Ireland. Now, I remember back in 1982, Northern Ireland beat Spain. Big shock. Will they beat them in this round, representing Spain? Baccarat, yes.

Baccarat, yes sir, I can boogie. So that's the first one, Baccarat representing Spain. And the next one's quite a short one. So Northern Ireland, representing Northern Ireland, it's the Undertones and Teenage Kicks. So you're voting Baccarat or voting Undertones. So it's you're voting Baccarat or Undertones, whichever you want. And voting time on this, by the way, is going to be short, so get your skates on.

Undertones Teenage Kicks. So you're voting Baccarat or you're voting Undertones, whether you want Spain or Northern Ireland to go through, or at least to win this particular game. We've still got one more pairing to come after this. And while you vote, you've got about 4 and a bit minutes to vote on this one. Kiki D, she'll entertain you. I've got the music in me.

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voting is now closed. If you wanted to vote and you vote now, it won't count, so don't do it. So that's it, voting closed. We're just going to count them up and we'll see who wins between Spain and Northern Ireland.

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3: We've got a golden mashup between 9 and 10. We have got another cryptic challenge for you. And the record of the week, of course, how can we forget that? That'll be coming up around 8:15. And we're on the letter K's today for our three lively tunes.
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3: 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I repeat, not coming in.
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4: Yes, you can. Right, there we go. And so, after the second game, Spain, represented by Baccarat, came away with one vote. And Northern Ireland, represented by the Undertones, came away with 16. That's a trouncing. That's probably the biggest victory we've had in the competition so far. So well done to Fergal and the boys. They've done that one. Now, to the final one, it's the USA versus Spain. And representing the US, a bit of rock. Guns N' Roses. Do you want this? Or I'll tell you in about 5 minutes' time when this is finished. Who is going to be representing Spain for their second appearance?

Guns N' Roses representing the US. Strong one, that, I think. Could do well, especially when you see who they're up against. Just a technical point, by the way. If when you see when you send your votes in, Kerry's not able to. Well, she can, but she's, for practical reasons, she's not able to send a thumbs up to each message. So they are being counted, and you will see that they have been read, which means that they have been counted. So, US, Guns N' Roses, and Spain. It's Julio Iglesias. Julio Iglesias. So vote Guns or vote Julio. That's what you're going to vote for. Come on then, let's have it.

Julio Iglesias, Begin the Begin, Volver Empezar. There you go. I can still speak Spanish-ish. Right, there we go. So we're voting Guns or we're voting Julio. And you've got 8 minutes of this left to vote. Well, probably slightly less, actually. I may have to close the voting early. Oh, dear. Yes. So come on then, vote. If you want to vote for the US, you're voting Guns. If you want to vote for Spain, you're voting Julio. And good luck, that's all I can say. In the meantime, enjoy Led Zeppelin.

0: way to heaven.
1: That's Led Zeppelin, Stairway to Heaven. All right, we do have a result in that last pairing. So America, represented by Guns N' Roses, came in with 10 votes. Is that right? Yeah, 10. And Spain, represented by Julio Iglesias, got 4.
2: Too many.
1: 4 people voted for Julio. And they are... And they're all now being taken off to special hospitals. Thank you so much to everybody who's voted. So going through, it will be US in as group winners, and Northern Ireland will be runners up. Spain are going home with the wooden spoon, and as are Switzerland. They're going home, and from the first from Group C. It will be Greece as group winners on points difference. That was the closest thing ever, I think. Norway going through as runners-up. They will be in the next round. A massive thanks to Kerry for doing all the voting, technical problems notwithstanding, but we got there in the end. Thank you to everybody who's got involved. It's been a lot of fun again today. We'll do it all again next week. We'll be looking at groups E and F, and I can't even remember who's in each group, so I shall look that up, and we'll get the music all chosen. I think we'll go with I'm going to change this actually, and not an American artist. Victory parade. I haven't got time for that this week, but I will leave this kind of related to America, who's won. Joan Armour Trading, all the way from America. Have a great week. Thank you for being there. Take care. Ta-ra.

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1: The Prime Minister Keir Starmer will host the Ukrainian leader, the French president and the German chancellor at Downing Street later today. They'll speak about how to best provide ongoing support for Ukraine in its war with Russia. It follows a Ukrainian drone attack on St. Petersburg on Saturday. The Foreign Secretary here, meanwhile, has confirmed that he will back Sir Keir Starmer in any leadership election. Andy Burnham has said he'll challenge him for the leadership of the party if he wins the upcoming Makerfield by-election. Police in the US state of Ohio are still searching for two shooters after at least 12 people were injured at a music festival. It happened at the Old West End Festival in Toledo. Two of the wounded are described as critical. Fewer people believe that university is worth the time and money in comparison with 20 years ago. That from the latest British Social Attitudes survey, which comes against the backdrop of declining job prospects and anger over student debt repayments. And England geared up for the World Cup with an underwhelming 1-0 win over New Zealand in Tampa last night. The tournament gets underway on Thursday. That's the latest from Radio News Hub. I'm John Collins.
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1: Cloudy across much of the northwest with outbreaks of rain, which could be heavy at times and accompanied by blustery winds. Drier and brighter as you move southeast with sunny spells developing, a high today of 20 degrees Celsius.

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1: And a very good afternoon to you. Well, the tension is definitely just building up very nicely with the World Cup of Music. Brilliant. Thanks, Mark. He'll be back Wednesday from 7 with the Mark Fielding Show. And again next weekend with more World Cup action. But it's just turned 3 o'clock here in the UK. That's 10 a.m. US Eastern. You ready for a Sunday afternoon? Let's get straight up those 70s.

never mind the weekend coming along so quickly. The weekend has passed very quickly. Sunday afternoon already. Hope you're having a good one. Whether a relaxing or a busy time, or with friends, with family, on your own, all welcome to us here on Ultimate Radio. 70s music all the way through till 6 o'clock. Starting with this one from Greyhound, Black and White. Good afternoon.

in the UK for Greyhound Black and White. The American version was Three Dog Night. Equally as good. Thanks again, Mark. Are you ready for a Sunday afternoon? Cup of tea? Bottle of beer? Both? And that's an invitation. Oh, good here. Nice weather outside as well. Wish I was there. Right, here goes. Let's see what we've got this afternoon on the show. Our evolutionary artist of the decade today was cited by AllMusic as being one of the most significant songwriters of our time. Joni Mitchell, that's who is our artist today. Music coming up from her throughout the show. Going through some of her albums from the decade. Interesting changes in style as the 70s progress. I'm going to take a run up at this one. Our featured album today is Stevie Wonder's 1974 release, Fulfillingness, first finale. That was released in July of 1974, playing four tracks, two in the first hour, two in the third. And again, give you some details about that album along the way. As it's the 7th of June, it's going to be the number 7s today from 3 years in the UK and US charts of this day. 1971, 73 and 78. UK coming up after 4, the US after 5. It's always a nice random mix there. Right, I'll take nice out of it because I know who's coming up from the American one. Oh, I don't know. I approach it with some trepidation. Just so I'm warning you, getting you ready. Each to their own, though. The 70s birthday diary is open. Got some entries from that for the next few days. Be doing a few of those throughout the show today. But most of all, love to hear from you. Get your mentions in. Also, get your requests as well from this decade of wonderful music. Shall I give the gap a pause for effect? Get in touch by emailing ian@ultimateradio.co.uk. Send a message via WhatsApp or facebook.com/ultimateradiouk. Right, let's crack on with the music with this one from Sparks. Again, 74. Seems something with that year. Amateur Hour. It's straight up the 70s with me, Ian, here on Ultimate Radio. Good afternoon, all.

Sparks Amateur Hour. Good afternoon. Good afternoon to Pete. Hope you are doing well. I heard you had a bit of a wild night last night. Brilliant. Lovely. Nice Sunday for a bit of rest and recuperation. Idris, good afternoon to you as well. Hope that you're well. Ian at ultimateradio.co.uk. Messages via WhatsApp at facebook.com/ultimateradiouk. There you go. Sounds like I'm on automatic pilot with that. But yeah, all okay here. It's a nice mild afternoon, much milder than I thought it was going to be, and drier too. You watch it, in about half an hour's time, I would say, the rains are going to come tumbling down, and it doesn't look a bit mixed for this week, really. But as I always say, keep it Ultimate Radio. We'll keep you entertained with lots of great music from right across the decades as well. Well, talking about across the decades, there's only one decade involved in this show, but that's why it's straight up the 70s. All about the 1970s, and for the next...

think they're going to finish this. Bit of a stutter at the end. Status quo, Mingo. Good afternoon all. And a very good afternoon to Laura, who's cooking, cleaning, and then going to do... I'm not going to use the words you use, but you're going to be doing nothing, which is brilliant. Good to hear. Thank you again for your message. Now, our featured album this afternoon is Stevie Wonder's 1974 album, Fulfillingness, First Finale. It's his 17th studio album. Wow. He was only on the go since 1963, but certainly worked hard through the 60s and the 70s. It was released on Tamla Records on the 22nd of July, 1974. Now, we've got four tracks, as always, from this, four from our featured albums, but from this album, two in this hour. I'm going to start that with Please Don't Go.

Steel Eye Span from their All Around My Hat album from 1975. That song was called Gamble Gold, Robin Hood, All About. Yes, the man of Sherwood Forest. Before that, Please Don't Go from our featured album today from Stevie Wonder, Fulfillingness. First finale. Now, birthdays of this week. The birthday diary is open on today, the 7th of June. And going back all the way to 1940, he is 86 years old today. Talking about Thomas John Woodward, who just, you know, don't know him as that. But who we do know him as is Tom Jones.

made famous by Status Quo. Tom Jones had a very minor hit with it in the 1970s. Something About Your Baby I Like, and it's his birthday today, aged 86. Good afternoon to Denise Stavsky, who's tuned in. Very pleased about us featuring the Stevie Wonder album. Very delighted to do so as well. One of his lesser known albums, although it was considered one of the classic sets during his classic period, where his peak of creativity, according to some. But he's always been a creative soul, hasn't he? So three more tracks, one more track coming from that in about 15 minutes time. Now, our evolutionary artist of the decade is one of the finest songwriters of all time, Roberta Joan Anderson, born on the 7th of November 1943, a.k.a. Joni Mitchell. She was born in Fort McLeod in Alberta, Canada. Her mum was a teacher. Her dad initially was a flight lieutenant in the Royal Canadian Air Force, teaching other people how to fly. But after the war, they moved to Saskatchewan, and he became a grocer. And there started Joni Mitchell's developments at school. She didn't like school a lot. The only thing she tended to like there was painting. But at the age of 9, she contracted polio, which weakened her left hand, and which was quite significant when it came to learning to play both the piano and the guitar. She had to make adjustments with that. But she was really, really brilliant, just absolutely brilliant at music, at painting, at poetry. And those were her mainstays during the initial part of her life. She started performing at the age of 18 in clubs around Saskatchewan and wider afield in Canada. Eventually, she moved and played in Toronto. She moved to the US in 1965, where she married Arnold Mitchell, a marriage that didn't last long. It only lasted until 1969, but it was the basis of her move, was the basis of her move to Southern California, of her upcoming success. She released two albums in the 1960s, ones we can't concentrate on, but what we can is go into 1970. When she'd met Graham Nash of the Hollies, he'd moved over to the US, and they were together for a short period of time at the beginning of the 1970s. First album in 1970 was Ladies of the Canyon. It was her first massive commercial success, gaining gold status and containing tracks such as Woodstock and Big Yellow Taxi. We're going to take a track from that and a track from her 1971 classic album Blue in a moment's time. But from Ladies of the Canyon, this is called For Free.

0: 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And if you share that belief, then I want you to tune into my radio show, Give Me Back My 70s, every Monday from 4 until 7 p.m. UK time, right here on Ultimate Radio. 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

From her classic 1971 album Blue, that's Joni Mitchell and Little Green. Before that, from her 1970 album Ladies of the Canyon, you heard For Free. And the album Blue from 1971 has been cited by many people as one of the finest albums of all time, also cited as one of the biggest influences to many songwriters, also one of the turning points of music as well, often ranked in the top 10s, 20s, 30s of people's favourite albums. In fact, it did reach just one poll I did read that it went to the top of their reckoning. But it's always down to taste, isn't it? But when you get to something like that that does rank consistently high, then there must be something about it, mustn't there? So more from Joni Mitchell coming up on the show, but a very good afternoon to you. It's Ian with Straight Up the 70s here on Ultimate Radio. If you'd like to get in touch, Ian at ultimateradio.co.uk via WhatsApp. Chat group is up and running. Also facebook.com/ultimateradiouk. Somebody who has been in touch is Paul. Good afternoon to you. Put a couple of requests in. And you're mentioning Bob Harris, one of the finest radio presenters of our time, in my view, and a massive influence on many people. Now, I remember first listening to Bob, late 80s, when he moved over to Radio 1 and started doing overnights when Radio 1 were doing that. And latterly, later on in the late 90s and early noughties, he had a late night show on a Saturday night, which was definitely a must listen to, with some great music, discovering artists I never heard of before. And what a fine, distinctive, gravelly voice, I think we can describe that as. Well, he has just finally stepped down from his Radio 2 shows due to bad health, seriously bad health. It's hard to find the words to pay tribute to someone like Bob. He's on the lines of people like Johnny Walker, who really has influenced us over the years to try and attempt to get into radio. So yes, we will be paying a little tribute to him a little later on, as long as I can find a bit of music, then more than happy to do that. But if there's something you'd like to hear from the 1970s, please let me know. More from our featured album in just a few moments' time. But the weather's kind of gone a bit cooler. It's not so bad today, but the last week and this week, coming week, is going to be a fairly bit mixed and a little unseasonal. And I think, you know, in lieu of the sunny weather, at least we've got the music to try and bring the sunshine back. And here's Heatwave. And this always reminds me of nice sunny evenings sat outside. Some music on. A drink on the go. Oh, dreamlike, eh? It's Heatwave and Boogie Nights. You're listening to Straight Up the 70s with me, Ian, here on Ultimate Radio, all the way through

Heatwave and Boogie Nights. Right, it's back to our featured album this afternoon, fulfilling this first finale of Stevie Wonder's 17th studio album, released in July of 1974. Now, after the massive success of Inner Visions, the songs about social issues and a very sort of upfront type of approach to that, and very complex arrangements as well, Stevie Wonder sort of pinned it all back with this one. It was more reflective, more introspective and more simplistic arrangements to the songs on the album. And the second one that I've chosen to play this afternoon is called Heaven Is 10 Zillion Miles Away.

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This is Ultimate Radio, broadcasting right across the UK and around the world on your internet. That's what we are. We're not spam. We're not trawlers. What do you call them? I don't know. I'm away with it. I don't know these modern terms. I'm getting old, aren't I, really? A load of people nodding out there. Thank you very much. Talking about people and birthdays. Let's go back to the birthday diary. The 8th of June, 1940. Born that day to Frank Sinatra. Yes, it's Nancy. And here's something from the early 70s that she did with Lee Hazlewood. Did you ever? Really?

0: born on the 8th of June 1940, Nancy Sinatra, celebrating the marking her birthday, which would be tomorrow. So that's the end of the first hour. What about the second? We start with the number sevens of this day, from this day back in 1971, 1973 and 1978 in the UK charts. We've got more music from our evolutionary artist of the decade, who is Joni Mitchell. Requests very much welcome, Ian at ultimateradio.co.uk, via WhatsApp or via our Facebook page, facebook.com/ultimateradiouk. That's the best place to keep up to date with what is happening here on the station, by the way. You can like the page and share it amongst all your contacts, so we can spread the word far and wide about all the shows and the happenings and the news that is going on here on our station, broadcasting at 192 kilobytes per second right across the UK and around the world. 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
2: Prime Minister Keir Starmer will host the Ukrainian leader, the French president and the German chancellor at Downing Street later today. They'll speak about how to best provide ongoing support for Ukraine in its war with Russia. It follows a Ukrainian drone attack on St. Petersburg on Saturday. The Foreign Secretary here, meanwhile, has confirmed that he will back Keir Starmer in any leadership election. Andy Burnham has said he'll challenge him for the leadership of the party if he wins the upcoming Makerfield by-election. Police in the US state of Ohio are still searching for two shooters after at least 12 people were injured at a music festival. It happened at the Old West End Festival in Toledo. Two of the wounded are described as critical. Fewer people believe that university is worth the time and money in comparison with 20 years ago. That from the latest British Social Attitude Survey, which comes against the backdrop of declining job prospects and anger over student debt repayments. And England geared up for the World Cup with an underwhelming 1-0 win over New Zealand in Tampa last night. The tournament gets underway on Thursday. That's the latest from Radio News Hub. I'm John Collins.
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2: Cloudy across much of the northwest with outbreaks of rain, which could be heavy at times and accompanied by blustery winds. Drier and brighter as you move southeast with sunny spells developing. A high today of 20 degrees Celsius.
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Tavares, More Than a Woman, number 7 on this day in the UK charts of 1978, back to 1973 before that, with Stevie Wonder, quite coincidentally, and You Are the Sunshine of My Life. And to start things off with, a favourite of Denise's, said favourite Mungo Jerry song, Lady Rose. Those are your number 7s from the UK charts of those particular years. We'll go back to the US charts just after the 5 o'clock news. That is that. Right, welcome to Straight Up the 70s with me, Ian, for this Sunday afternoon. Into hour two, we go lots more great music coming up for you, including your requests. Now, Paul has been in touch and said about the, what was that number one? 50 years ago this day, and we ought to celebrate the fact that it was. Each decade had its own novelty hits, and whether they were good, they were bad, they all form that sort of history of music. Well, 1976 certainly had theirs, and at number one on this day back then was this.

There you go. Combine Harvester, the Wurzels. Number one this day in 1976. Thank you, Paul. If you'd like a request, like I mentioned, just get in touch. Love to hear from you and play, you know, so many styles and so many things to choose from the decade. Now, going back to the beginning of the 1970s and to our evolutionary artist of the decade, I've got two more album tracks from her coming up in about where are we with time in about 15 minutes time. Joni Mitchell, that's who I'm talking about. But she's written songs that were hits for other people as well, including Judy Collins and this absolutely beautiful song, Both Sides Now. It's straight up the 70s with me, Ian, here on Ultimate Radio. A very good afternoon to you.

Judy Collins and Both Sides Now, written by our evolutionary artist of the decade, Joni Mitchell. More from Joni coming up very shortly on the show, but it's back to the birthday diary, looking at 70s related artists who've got birthdays this week. They may be with us still, they may not be with us still, but we're marking the day that they were born. And going to 1944, now usually with the artists, I try to find songs maybe you hadn't heard before or something.

a little bit unusual, but I felt with this one, I'm going for the absolutely flipping obvious with that. Boz Gags, name I absolutely love. I think it's a cracking name. Born the 8th of June 1944. And I thought we'd go with this. This is great. This is Lido Shuffle, a happy tune for a Sunday afternoon.

Lido Shuffle, Boss Skaggs. Now, usually each week with the evolutionary artist of the decade, I like to go back to the previous week's artist just to do a bit of a sort of, you know, go back and sort of cover things that I haven't or wasn't able to cover whilst playing songs from them. And Queen, well, so many songs to call from and to draw from, and albums, great album tracks, great singles, and I could fill a show with them for sure. But I thought I'd go back to 1974 to the album Sheer Heart Attack, their third studio release, and play this one, which is, I don't think it's credited enough for being a really classic track. I'm playing the album version of Now I'm Here.

Queen, Now I'm Here, from the Sheer Heart Attack album. Straight up the 70s here on Ultimate Radio. On to our evolutionary artist of the decade. Each week I bring you one artist, or maybe a band, it may be a duo, and track their progress through the 1970s. How long it may be like Joni Mitchell, who we're featuring today, the whole decade, or it may just be a couple of years. Who's it going to be next week? Well, going to have a complete change of style next week. Be inviting you also to recommend and suggest your favourite artist for a future evolutionary artist of the decade. Paul, I got yours last week and I have put them on the list, so they will be coming up for sure. Right, Joni Mitchell is our featured artist today. We've left them in 1971 into 1972. And for the first part of the decade, she was very much centred in the folk scene, developing her skill, her craft, through those first two albums to a supreme level. She, on the back of the success of the Blue album, she went out on tour to packed venues all over the place, really, just continuing on with her popularity. However, being the creative type that she is, she didn't want to stand still and she didn't want to stay in the same genre. She wanted to experiment with different styles of music. And we skip to 1974 with her album of that year, which takes on more of a jazz stroke pop feel. She produced the album herself and also worked with new musicians from the jazz and pop scenes. And the track that I've taken from Caught on Spark is called People's Parties.

0: 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Not more diddly-diddly music.
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From the album The Hissing of Summer Lawns from 1975, that is Joni Mitchell with a bit of a new sound as she explored more into the jazz genre. The strong songs were becoming less structured, but still very popular releases. That was called Shadows and Light. Before that, from the album Caught in Spark, you heard People's Party, and you think that was avant-garde. You wait to the next two songs at around 5:30 here on Straight Up the 70s. Now, Paul, I think I have got what you've asked for in terms of music that's paying tribute to Bob Harris, the legendary radio presenter who has sadly had to step down from his radio shows due to ill health. And he's been around, well, since 1970. His first show on Radio 1 was Sounds of the 70s. It's funny how he came round to doing that. It just full circle, really. He came round to doing that, not on Radio 1, but on Radio 2. And he has just stepped down from that particular show. But in between those, he'd worked at many stations, not just in the UK, but across Europe as well. Also, more famously known for presenting the Old Grey Whistle Test on BBC Two during the 1970s. And I hopefully now have got the theme tune to that, which is called Stone Fox Chase.

Peter Gabriel and Salisbury Hill. It was a request or suggested track that for me to play on last night's Saturday night show, which involved songs from artists beginning with the letter G and H from the 60s, 70s and or 80s. It was the alphabet zone for June. There's another one coming up in July when we go on with another few letters from the alphabet, getting your requests there. And it's always useful, those, for Straight Up the 70s on the Sunday, because artists that I don't play, I can look into playing on this show as well. And although I did play a track from Peter Gabriel, it's good to go back and play that one too. And missing out many artists from the letter G's and H is too, including Hot Chocolate, who were, well, prolific throughout the decade, but they didn't release their first album until 1974. They'd been having hits since 1970, but weren't an album band to start off with. They sort of concentrated on their singles, very successful there. And then their first album in 1974, Cicero Park, was a big one because it included songs, their single releases from the previous few years. One of those releases is a beautiful song called I Believe in Love.

I Believe in Love from Hot Chocolate. Now back to the birthday diary for this week. And still on the 8th of June, quite a bit happening that day, birthday-wise. Featuring Bonnie Tyler, we had as a featured album the other week. And this, taken from that particular album, was her first breakthrough hit from 1977. This is Lost in France. It's straight up the 70s with me, Ian, here on Ultimate Radio. Very good afternoon. Hope you're well.

Bonnie Tyler, Lost in France, and really interesting, but sad to know that that was a debut hit. But between that and It's a Heartache, she had an operation on her throat, on her vocal cords, to remove nodules, which changed and altered her voice. So hearing that and then hearing It's a Heartache with a very, very croaky voice. That's the voice we came to know from Bonnie. But there, it's much more sort of more cleaner. I don't know, that's a really good word for, it might be a bit insulting word to use for her. But it's more clearer, I would say, than the other. So that's Bonnie Tyler, born the 8th of June 1953, celebrating her birthday tomorrow. More from the birthday diary in the next hour as we go ahead further through the week. Talking about the next hour, we have got three more songs from the number sevens of this day from the US charts in 1971. 73 and 78, and Barry White fans, you will be very, very pleased indeed, as Donny Osmond fans, you will be pleased too. Don't say I don't give you fair warning. Two more tracks from Stevie Wonder's album Fulfillingness First Finale. To always take a running jump at that one. give it time to pronounce that title of that album. But we got two more tracks from that, at least two more, if not three, from Joni Mitchell, who is our evolutionary artist of the decade. And if you would like to slip a request in, you're more than welcome. Just get in touch via email, ian@ultimateradio.co.uk, via our WhatsApp chat group. Good afternoon to Pete as well. Loving the hot chocolate song, I see. Marvellous. Great stuff. Also via our Facebook page, facebook.com/ultimateradiouk. And that is the page to keep up to date with the latest news and happenings here on Ultimate Radio. Daily schedule is published each day, usually during the week. It's around 6:30 UK time in the morning. The weekend, it is 7:30. So you can find out what's happening during that day. Probably the best way and the quickest way to keep in touch of any changes, because things can happen just like that. So you can join our WhatsApp community if you're not there already. We've got an announcement list with details of shows coming up, as well as a catch-up group, and as well as a chat group too. Now we've got the news from Radio News Hub coming up at 5 o'clock in just a moment's time. But taking us there, song from our evolutionary artist of the decade, probably her most famous hit single, this one, taken from the album Ladies of the Canyon. I wonder if you can recognise this then. Big Yellow Taxi. Straight up the 70s with me, Ian, here on Ultimate Radio.

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1: The Prime Minister, Keir Starmer, will host the Ukrainian leader, the French president and the German chancellor at Downing Street later today. They'll speak about how to best provide ongoing support for Ukraine in its war with Russia. It follows a Ukrainian drone attack on St. Petersburg on Saturday. The Foreign Secretary here, meanwhile, has confirmed that he will back Keir Starmer in any leadership election. Andy Burnham has said he'll challenge him for the leadership of the party if he wins the upcoming Makerfield by-election. Police in the US state of Ohio are still searching for two shooters after at least 12 people were injured at a music festival. It happened at the Old West End Festival in Toledo. Two of the wounded are described as critical. Fewer people believe that university is worth the time and money in comparison with 20 years ago. That from the latest British Social Attitudes survey, which comes against the backdrop of declining job prospects and anger over student debt repayments. And England geared up for the World Cup with an underwhelming 1-0 win over New Zealand in Tampa last night. The tournament gets underway on Thursday. That's the latest from Radio News Hub. I'm John Collins.
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1: Cloudy across much of the northwest with outbreaks of rain, which could be heavy at times and accompanied by blustery winds. Drier and brighter as you move southeast with sunny spells developing, a high today of 20 degrees Celsius.
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Very good afternoon. Welcome to Straight Up the 70s here on Ultimate Radio to the third hour. And starting off with the three number sevens from the US charts on this day in years gone by. 1978, you've just heard Atlanta Rhythm Section, Imaginary.

Radio, Elvis Costello and The Attractions. Now, our featured album this week is Stevie Wonder's 17th studio album, Fulfillingness, First Finale. It was, well, it won three Grammys in the 1975 Grammy Awards, winning the Grammy for Best Album of the Year, Best Male Pop Vocal of the Year, Best Soul and R&B Vocal of the Year for Boogie On Reggae Woman. Those were collected by Stevie. It was the second album up to that point that reached the top of the American album charts. It stayed there for 2 weeks as well. Right, let's go back and see what we're going to play this time. And the third track, what I'm going to take from the album, is called Bird of Beauty.

Ride a Wild Horse. There's a recommendation for a Sunday afternoon. That is Dee Clark. Right, Joni Mitchell coming up in a moment or two's time, but it's back to the Birthday Diary, and we go ahead one more day to the 9th of June. 1941, born that day, keyboardist John Lord. He was the keyboardist in Deep Purple.

Purple Black Knight, John Lord, born the 9th of June 1941. One more birthday to go. We'll go ahead a couple more days to the 11th of June for that in about 10 minutes' time. But back to Joni Mitchell, who is our evolutionary artist of the decade. And the end of the 1970s was a very confusing time musically for her audience and for her fan base. As she went further into a more pop, rock, jazz, folk fusion mixing styles, and on a 1977 album, Don Juan's Reckless Daughter, she caused controversy by making a different appearance on the album cover. However, the album still sold well. It went gold, ended up at number 25 on the US album charts, and included a music from jazz fusion band Weather Report and also backing vocals from Chaka Khan. From the album, pick this track out. This is called Off Night Backstreet.

0: start your day off right with Mandy in the Morning.
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1: We've got a golden mashup between 9 and 10. We have got another cryptic challenge for you. And the record of the week, of course, how can we forget that? That'll be coming up around 8:15. And we're on the letter K's today for our three lively tunes.
0: Everyone's always welcome to Mandy's for Breakfast.
1: Right, okay, if you heard that noise, that was a cat desperately trying to get into the studio. She is not coming in. I repeat, not coming in.
0: The Breakfast Show with Mandy Woodman, every Tuesday through Friday from 7 to 10 a.m. right here on Ultimate Radio. We've got it all.
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The final album of the 1970s was called Mingus, which was a collaboration between himself and jazz composer Charles Mingus. He died before the release of that album, her less received album of the decade. Still got to number 17 in the US charts in 1979, but unlike her previous albums, didn't get gold status. I wonder why. That last track that we heard was called The Dry Cleaner from Des Moines. Right, thank you, Joni. One more track from Joni, but not done by Joni, to finish the show with today. Can you guess what that is? I think you may well be able to do that. One more track coming up from our featured album, Fulfillingness First Finale, from Stevie Wonder. And I think we can squeeze another birthday in as well from this week. But before all of that, here's the Rubettes and I Can Do It. Coming up from 6, it's Denise Stavsky with Access All Areas.

I can do it. I can do it. And certainly the Rubettes did back in the 70s with that. Now, Stevie Wonder's Fulfillingness First Finale has been our featured album this afternoon. We'll have a new one next week. And what's that gonna? I don't know what that's gonna be. I know who the featured artist is gonna be, but I'll keep that as a nice surprise for you coming up. Oh, it's gonna be going into the world of glam rock next week. That's all I can say. And I know there's one or two fans of this particular band around as well. But Stevie Wonder's Fulfillingness First Finale, considered one of his finest albums and certainly recognised as such. But it was a bit of a very, well, more than a difficult time for Stevie Wonder, as he had nearly lost his life in a horrendous car accident when a piece of wood came flying off a lorry in front of the car that he was travelling in. It hit him in the head. And it was a bit touch and go for a while in hospital while they battled to bring down swelling on his brain. It eventually did happen. And for a while, when Stevie came round, he lost his touch with the music. He was very frightened that he'd lost all ability to write music. Well, it showed that with his subsequent releases, he hadn't, and he still kept up to the high standards that he'd maintained throughout the 60s and 70s with his production. The final track from our featured album this afternoon is called They Won't Go When I Go.

of June 1946, John Lawton. Lead singer with Uriah Heep, and you've just heard The Wizard there. Well, that's it for Straight Up the 70s for another Sunday. Thank you so much for your company today, and the weekend is coming to an end. A new week is ahead, but you know how time goes. It'll go quickly enough. Right, let's see what we've got for the next 24 hours here on Ultimate Radio. Hopefully I'm going to get this right. No, hopefully I'm going to be accurate with this. From 6 o'clock, it is going to be Access All Areas with Denise. 2 hours of great music. You're picking it as well. Yes, get in touch. Denise at ultimateradio.co.uk. From 8 o'clock, there's no folk show this evening, so it's going to be Holly, the auto DJ, playing the music between 8 and 10. 10 o'clock, Char Morby will be here with the Soul Shack. 3 hours of great soul music through into Monday morning and a brand new week. Holly, the auto DJ, will play the music through the night into tomorrow morning towards 10 o'clock. Mandy will have the mid-morning mix from that time through until 1 o'clock. Then from 1 o'clock, Monique will open up the gates to the Tulip Garden for 3 hours of great radio for a Monday afternoon. With great tunes, choose the song and have a theme and much, much more. From 4 o'clock, more great 70s music with Mr. Jim Pemberton and Give Me Back My 70s. See, two doses of the 70s per week. Wonderful! From 7 o'clock, it is Songs from the Attic with DJ, and that completes the next 24 hours here on Ultimate Radio. 70s feature on the Golden Years on Wednesday morning. I will have 69, 79 and 99 with those news and music memories. And that's it, really. Apart from one more song to go. Right, shall we take it up a key? Take it away.

playing the national anthem. Well, it should be anyway. Lincolnshire proud. Right, keep up to date with the latest news here on Ultimate Radio by following us on Facebook, facebook.com/UltimateRadioUK. And thank you again for joining us this afternoon. 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

remember, you're more than welcome to get involved in the show in terms of suggesting a featured artist for a future week, an album, and requests always welcome here on a Sunday afternoon between 3 and 6. I'll be back Wednesday, recorded with the Golden Years, next weekend with a Saturday show, and of course with Straight Up the 70s on a Sunday afternoon. Going to finish with Joni Mitchell's song, which Matthews Southern Comfort, yes, Ian Matthews, a fellow countryman of mine, took to number one in 1970 here in the UK. Of course, I'm talking about the brilliant Woodstock. Take care of yourselves. Catch you soon. Have a great week ahead. Denise is next.

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1: The Prime Minister Sir Keir Starmer will host the Ukrainian leader, the French president and the German chancellor at Downing Street later today. They'll speak about how to best provide

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1: The Prime Minister Keir Starmer will host the Ukrainian leader, the French president and the German chancellor at Downing Street later today. They'll speak about how to best provide ongoing support for Ukraine in its war with Russia. It follows a Ukrainian drone attack on St. Petersburg on Saturday. The Foreign Secretary here, meanwhile, has confirmed that he will back Keir Starmer in any leadership election. Andy Burnham has said he'll challenge him for the leadership of the party if he wins the upcoming Makerfield by-election. Police in the US state of Ohio are still searching for two shooters after at least 12 people were injured at a music festival. It happened at the Old West End Festival in Toledo. Two of the wounded are described as critical. Fewer people believe that university is worth the time and money in comparison with 20 years ago. That from the latest British Social Attitudes survey, which comes against the backdrop of declining job prospects and anger over student debt repayments. And England geared up for the World Cup with an underwhelming 1-0 win over New Zealand in Tampa last night. The tournament gets underway on Thursday. That's the latest from Radio News Hub. I'm John Collins.
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1: Cloudy across much of the northwest with outbreaks of rain, which could be heavy at times and accompanied by blustery winds. Drier and brighter as you move southeast with sunny spells developing. A high today of 20 degrees Celsius.
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4: It certainly is. Very good evening to you. This is Denise here, here live for the next 2 hours with Access All Areas for today, Sunday the 7th of June. Hope everyone's having a nice weekend. It's just gone 6 p.m. here in the United Kingdom. Wherever you are listening, you are very welcome. I hope the broadcast is coming through all right, because my Amazon device is... shown me nothing's coming through, so I'll go and check that on the other one during the first song. But first of all, many thanks to Ian for the last 3 hours of Straight Up the 70s. A really good show, and I'll be back to say hello to some people after this wonderful song from Captain and Tennille, Lovely Words, Circles.

What a lovely song and wonderful, wonderful words. Captain and Tennille, starting off Access All Areas, Circles. Our love and I knew where to begin. We drew a circle that pulled you in. Yeah, lovely. Anyway, so Kerry, thank you very much. She so kindly emailed, sexted me to tell me I'm coming through loud and clear. Yeah, I think it was the cable here, but I'd probably stood something on it. And of course, cables don't like being pulled, do they? And incidentally, Kerry, sterling work you've been doing with Mark on the World Cup. The World Cup Sunday World Cup show, we're all enjoying that, where we're all voting for songs from represented by different countries. Goodness me, busy, you've got your work cut out there, I should think. Anyway, it's absolutely great, that show, as was Ian's Straight Up the 70s, which just preceded this show. And that Stevie Wonder album that Ian featured, and that I've never heard of the title of the album before. And so Ian said, will you be going shopping for that album? I think probably the answer to that is a definite yes. There were two songs in particular that really stood out for me. That Don't Go Where I Go, I think I had heard it but forgotten about it completely, and that's something that happens to me as I get older, I do forget things. But yeah, and thanks for a great show, Ian. So hi to some people who've let me know they're listening. As I say, many thanks, Kerry, for confirming that I was coming through all right. That's really kind. And hi to Idris in Chester. I've got two songs for you. Very nice. And Denise in all, two songs for you as well. And also, hi to Joy in Billericay. Joy, I will reply to you, your email shortly. And Kate, hiya. Kate, my lovely friend from choir, Kate said she'll be tuned in tonight. And Kate, I was meaning to email you on Friday and haven't got round to it, but I will before the end of the day. Hello to Jerry and Roy in Buckinghamshire. If you're tuned in, lovely to have you here. I hope you're okay. And also, Durham Dave in Gosport, could be lovely down there at the moment. I know the weather's been a bit cooler this week, but before that it was hotter, but it's it's been quite changeable this week, hasn't it? And we had the big Royal Cornwall Agricultural Show here for the last 3 days, and yesterday the third day had to be cancelled because the weather, they felt it was dangerous because of the quite high winds and rain, which is such a shame. Hi to John and Paulette in Hammersmith and Milton Keynes, respectively, and also Clive in Maidstone. Sorry, I'm getting into a bit of a muddle. John in Leeds, I think you would be tuned in. You said you would be, so hi to you as well. And I'm sure Trev and Linny. I've put in a song because in Hull. I don't know, Linny might be tandeming today, but many congratulations because you became grandparents on Friday, a little baby boy. So that must be so exciting, and that's very beautiful, isn't it? So Gazelle, I hope you're all right. And if you're tuned in, always lovely to have you here, Gazelle. I hope you're having a great weekend. Pete in Nottingham, you might be listening. If you are, always lovely to have your company, as it is with all of you. And if I've missed out anybody, I'll come back and say hello in a minute. So now I've sorted myself out with my my cable. So first of all, though, here is a song by the Rolling Stones, and this is called Tell Me.

the Rolling Stones, and Tell Me. That's a good song. I've got quite a few of their early albums. I think that's on a compilation that I've got, because that was in mono and I should have said, but I really liked, well, I do like a lot of their later stuff as well, but I just remember my sister Angie, who's 5 years older than me, loved the Rolling Stones, whereas Pam, my sister who's older again, loved the Beatles. I

song for this week, which I have chosen. And it's one of my list, short list of favourites that I do play on a regular basis on the show. I try not to play the same ones too often, but then again, someone might hear it and think, oh yeah, I really like that song. So you know, it is an outstanding song in my view, but hope you like it as well. Right, so before I play your songs, Denise, Joy, you were talking to me about Cliff Richard and Espresso Bongo, and this is a song from that film, Shrine on the Second Floor.

Cliff Richard and the Shrine on the Second Floor. Joy, I played that for you. I know you didn't request it specifically, but I know you're a big Cliff fan. And you mentioned Espresso Bongo in your email. And I wonder, was he actually in the film? Because anyway, I found the cast recording of the film, and obviously, and he wasn't on that I found, but when I saw that song on the cast recording, I knew that he'd made a version of that, so I thought it'd be nice to play it. So thanks for steering me in that direction, and this is what's lovely. Kerry, thank you for your message. Yes, I will find that song and most definitely will play it for you, the song that you've requested, that you've suggested. Thanks for all your lovely requests, because you know, often I'm led to think of songs that even though I might have heard them, I might not thought of them for ages. And then there's also songs that I might never otherwise have heard and I grow to really like. So thank you so much and thank you for your company. It's really lovely. Dave in Birmingham, thank you for your two requests. I meant to say, I might have said it before the last song. Sorry. And if I forget, two great duets you've chosen, and I will play yours in the second hour. And yours in the second hour as well, Paul, in New Ferry. Right, Denise in Hull, two requests for you, both by the Seekers, good ones as well. Now, one of these is in stereo and the other is in mono, so I hope that's okay. I've got them on a compilation. And this one, the first one, is in mono. And this is the Seekers version of Island of Dreams.

great Island of Dreams and the Seekers, their version of that, which is absolutely lovely. Denise, thank you for requesting that. Really like it. It's a lovely song anyway. And I think the Springfield's version and the Seekers one is equally nice. I think, did Tom and Dusty Springfield write it? They might have. But great song anyway, and thanks for requesting it. So before we play our Christian, specifically Christian song for this week, I'm going to play this, your other request, Denise. And this is one is actually in mono, and it's When Will the Good Apples Fall?

Lovely. The Seekers. And when will the good apples fall? Requested by Denise in all. And really like, I must say, I always really like the Seekers. And nice to hear that one again. Perhaps one of theirs that doesn't get played so often. So, we are going to have our specifically Christian song, following which I will play two songs for you, Idris, up there in Chester. I hope you're having a great weekend. And so, first of all, though, our specifically Christian song of this week. And I have played this before. As I say, there are a few songs that are particularly special that I do come back to again and again for my Christian song. But you see, what if I hadn't heard this someone else play, I might never have heard this. And so that's what I think. There could be someone who's hearing it for the first time, or someone who just might know it but just needs reminding and the assurance of the words. So this is Hilary Scott. Was she in Lady Antebellum? I think she is she, or was, or is. Hilary Scott and the Scott Family. And if you don't know the song, it's really well worth listening to the words. This is called Thy Will.

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1: It is indeed Ultimate Radio UK. Denise here with Access All Areas for this Sunday evening, the 7th of June 2026. It's just gone 6:30 here in the United Kingdom, and we have just heard our Christian song for this week, Hilary Scott and the Scott Family, and Thy Will. My goodness, some of the lines, but that assurance, I know you see me, I know you hear me, Lord. And sometimes I've got to stop, remember that you're God and I am not. Oh, it's just full of wonderful words, and I hope you enjoyed hearing that one. As I say, when I first heard it, I was just blown away by it. And it'll probably appear on the show at least once more between now and the end of the year. Hope you enjoyed it anyway. Right, so two requests now for Idris in Chester, and then two for Kate in just a few miles away from me in Rock. So just to let you know what's coming up, the seagulls are chatting outside, which I always like. I love them. I know a lot of people don't, but I do. Right, Idris, two lovely songs you've chosen by Harry Belafonte, and starting with this one, Island in the Sun.
2: This is my island in the sun, where my people have toiled since time begun.

Wonderful. Harry Belafonte and Island in the Sun. Idris, thank you so much for choosing that. It's a lovely song. And Pete in Nottingham, really loving that. He really likes it. So this is what's really nice when someone chooses a song and it's also special to someone else who's listening at the same time. It's lovely. Pete said this reminds him of his Uncle Brian, who's obviously very special. And it always it was Uncle Brian's very favourite song, or one of his favourites, and really loves it, and Pete loves it too. So that's really nice, Pete. And Idris, brilliant. Thanks for choosing it. It's a great song, isn't it, as well? So here is your second request now, also helped by Harry Belafonte. And Kate, yours will be coming up after this. First of all, though, for you, Idris, Harry Belafonte and the Banana Boat Song.

Well, fantastic request from you, Idris, I have to say. Really brilliant, that second one, both by Harold Belafonte. Of course, we had Island in the Sun and then the Banana Boat song. And Pete loving this as well. It's one of his favourite songs. As well, so Pete liked them both. And also Kerry says she really loves Harry Belafonte's voice, and she said no one will be able to do a better version of Mary's Boy Child than Harry Belafonte. And I must say, I'm inclined to agree with you, Kerry. It's really nice, isn't it? So Idris, thank you for the two lovely requests by Harry Belafonte. So I'm going to play two requests for Kate and then a request for Kerry. And then in the second hour, Paul in New Ferry, I will play yours. And also Dave in Birmingham, of course, I will play your two duets that you've chosen this week. Also, if anyone wants to contact me and doesn't know how to, I can be contacted by email at Denise, D-E-N-I-S-E, at ultimateradio.co.uk. And I'm also on X, formerly Twitter, at Fiji Song, F-I-J-I-S-O-N-G 55. And I'm happy to share my number with anyone who wants to send me texts, just because I'm not very good with WhatsApp. I'm trying to learn. I'm trying to educate myself, but oh gosh, I think it's just because I'm not quick enough when I'm on air and then scrolling through group messages. I just think I'm too slow, basically. So at least by a text I can read them one at a time. Now Kate, you've requested two songs, good ones as well. Yeah, Ella Langley, who this is a she's a country singer, but I think she might be, well, the genres of music cross each other, don't they, and weave into a beautiful tapestry. But this is a real, well, it's a brilliant song. I must say, when I heard it, I really liked it. And I'm inclined to buy her album, but I'd already just bought this song and really like, because I'd heard it and really like it, and I'm glad you like it as well. It's great. Ella Langley and Choosing Texas.

brilliant. Kate requesting that one. Ella Langley and Choosing Texas. I think I might end up buying the rest of her album, but apparently she's had great success and already, and well, it's a good song. Choosing Texas. I hope you all enjoyed that one as well. And thanks, Kate, for choosing it. Kerry, I've got your song coming up after Kate's next song. Now, Kate has chosen this one, Miley Cyrus, and wow, the words of this are amazing, The Climb. And we have sung it in our choir. Actually, has it been archived for the time being, Kate? I think it might have been. But anyway, hopefully it will come back on the list at some point. Because I don't, when I first sang it in choir, I don't think I knew this song, and it is great. And thanks for requesting it, Kate. And here is Miley Cyrus and The Climb.

wonderful. Miley Cyrus and The Climb, requested by Kate. And Kate, Kate said, when we first did it at choir, I don't think I was in the choir, was I, when you first did it? But it was still there when I joined. Kate said she loved it when we did it at choir. And she said, yes, it has been archived. I thought it had. Hopefully it comes back. The words are just brilliant. And lovely requests. And thank you so, so much. Jack Jaws are chatting and a crow outside as well. Love the birds. Thanks for those songs, Kate. Really nice. Now, I've got a request for Kerry and then a song for John in Leeds, if you're listening. I think you said you would be. But your plans could have changed. But anyway, it's a good song, so I'm going to play it anyway. But first of all, this is for Kerry. Kerry said, please, can you play this? It's from J.P. Cooper's latest album, which came out in February this year. Well, I don't think I've even heard of J.P. Cooper, so I'm looking forward to hearing this. And Kerry says, and somehow I managed to miss it. There's probably so much music, isn't there, that it's hard to keep up with everything. Anyway, Kerry says, this man is so very talented, and I'm fortunate that I got to see him supporting the script back in 2017. How wonderful, Kerry. And I know you love the script as well. Perhaps I'll fit one of their songs in the next hour, because I have got some of theirs. So going back to J.P. Cooper, Kerry said he was incredible and so humble. That is lovely, isn't it? Kerry says it's a soul album, I think, but there's an awful lot of gospel in it. How lovely. I'm really looking forward to hearing this now. So, Kerry, thank you for choosing this. This is J.P. Cooper and grandparents. And of course, Linny and Trev are now grandparents. I was going to play Wonderful Baby. I'll probably fit that in the second hour. But first of all, this is for you, Kerry. J.P. Cooper and grandparents.

J.P. Cooper and grandparents, chosen by Kerry. And Kerry says, Mark is also a granddad. Brilliant. And so Kerry says, I guess that makes me a nana. That is brilliant, isn't it? And the song itself was really nice. I've never even heard of this guy. So I think I'm going to have to go and buy the rest of that album now. Has he made a lot of albums? This is what I love, people introducing me to songs, because, you know, I might never have heard them otherwise. Fantastic. Thank you, Kerry. And, yeah, lovely choice. So, oh, well, I'm going to be a bit late for the news, but anyway, I'm going to play one song and then an instrumental up to the news. But first of all, this song, chosen, and John from Leeds is listening. So this is for you, John. Clifford T. Ward and Ocean of Love.

for John in Leeds, Clifford T. Ward and Ocean of Love. And I am going to be late for the news, but we'll go up to the news now with The Shadows and Atlantis.

0: Yeah, The Shadows and Atlantis. Wonderful. I remember my brother Steve really liked that song. I remember him having the single, what, 62, 63, that sort of time. Yeah, great. Anyway, it's now nearly 5 minutes past 7 p.m. in the United Kingdom, 5 minutes past 2 p.m. on the east coast of the United States, and 5 minutes past 1 p.m. Central Standard Time. Wherever you are in the world, you are very welcome. You're tuned to Ultimate Radio UK, broadcasting at 192 kilobits per second. I will be back with the second hour of the show after a brief visit to Radio News Hub.
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2: The Prime Minister Keir Starmer will host the Ukrainian leader, the French president and the German chancellor at Downing Street later today. They'll speak about how to best provide ongoing support for Ukraine in its war with Russia. It follows a Ukrainian drone attack on St. Petersburg on Saturday. The Foreign Secretary here, meanwhile, has confirmed that he will back Keir Starmer in any leadership election. Andy Burnham has said he'll challenge him for the leadership of the party if he wins the upcoming Makerfield by-election. Police in the US state of Ohio are still searching for two shooters after at least 12 people were injured at a music festival. It happened at the Old West End Festival in Toledo. Two of the wounded are described as critical. Fewer people believe that university is worth the time and money in comparison with 20 years ago. That from the latest British Social Attitudes survey, which comes against the backdrop of declining job prospects and anger over student debt repayments. And England geared up for the World Cup with an underwhelming 1-0 win over New Zealand in Tampa last night. The tournament gets underway on Thursday. That's the latest from Radio News Hub. I'm John Collins.
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2: Cloudy across much of the northwest with outbreaks of rain, which could be heavy at times and accompanied by blustery winds. Drier and brighter as you move southeast with sunny spells developing. A high today of 20 degrees Celsius.
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0: It is indeed Ultimate Radio UK. Very good evening to you if you've just joined us, or if you've been here all the time, or if you're just popping in and out. Lovely to have you here. My name's Denise. This is Access All Areas, my little Sunday evening 2-hour show, and we're into the second hour, and lovely to have your company. And yeah, so I'm going to play 3 songs and then I'm going to play 2 songs for Paul in Newferry. Dave in Birmingham, I've got your requests just around 7:30 as well. And thank you for joining me. So starting with this one, Squeeze and Pulling Muscles from the Shell.

Well, wonderful squeeze and pulling muscles from the show. They just made so many, and are still releasing, because that recent album Trixie's they've released is really nice, isn't it? And I hope you enjoyed that anyway. So I've got two more songs, and then I've got two songs for you, Paul, in Newferry. First of all, anyway, it's nice because we've been talking about people that we played the grandparents song that Kerry requested, didn't we, by J.P. Cooper. And, you know, Kerry was saying Mark's a granddad, so she's a nana. Of course, Idris, you've got your lovely grandson, Marty. Linny and Trev have just become grandparents. So I thought, why not play this one? This is Don McLean and Wonderful Baby.

it's really nice. Don McLean and Wonderful Baby. And I played that, you know, we're talking about grandparents, and also because Linny and Trev just became grandparents on Friday. And Joy said she loves this song, Wonderful Baby. And she also says that, she loves this song, Wonderful Baby. And congratulations to the new grandparents, Linny and Trev. So that's really nice, isn't it? So two songs for you in a minute, Paul in New Ferry. But first of all, I thought I'd play this. Oh, so regarding JP Cooper, Kerry said that she thinks someone wrote into her when she used to do the request show on Ultimate Radio. Oh, Kerry, I bet that was great. See, I wasn't listening then, was I? But although I think you did stand in once when I've been listening. But anyway, you said someone wrote in and said that they knew him.

the Script and Hall of Fame. Hope you enjoyed that one. Now, Paul in New Ferry. Paul says, yes, it's been a nice weekend, Paul. To answer your question, thank you. And Paul says, my weekend's been good as I've enjoyed the first test between England and New Zealand, which England won, but it was a rather interesting test match. Yes, I mean, I actually hardly heard any of it, only the very end, Thursday I was out all day anyway. But I gathered it was pretty low scoring, from what I can gather, was it? And I'm glad you've been enjoying it. I must, you know, it's great, the cricket. It's just there's always so much going on anyway. But I'm glad you've been enjoying it, Paul. That's great. And so Paul says, I'll be having my roast chicken dinner with some red wine while listening to the show. Very nice, Paul. Good for you. And I hope you're enjoying that. And of course, you know, with all the cricket going on and tennis and everything. And I haven't mentioned football yet, have I? But it's except for I did mention it in a message to Pete. I said not long to the World Cup. And Pete's disappointed for Ireland and Wales not to have qualified yet. It's a shame, isn't it? But, you know, we're going to enjoy the World

up, aren't we? Yeah. And so Paul says, today, Tom Jones is 86. Wow. And so Paul says, could you please play the following Tom Jones songs? First of all, Delilah, which Paul says, I first heard during the 70s. And you said your mum and dad had an album with mostly 1968 songs on them. Wow. And this was one of them. Yeah, 1968, a great year for music and for a lot of things, really. And Paul says, I think this is a particularly brilliant track and I love the music part of the song. So let's hear it. Tom Jones and Delilah. Oh, sorry. Playing the script again. What am I like?

Wow. Tom Jones and Delilah, on the occasion of Tom's 86th birthday. How the time flies. And Paul in New Ferry requesting that, and that song appearing on one of his mum and dad's albums, which had mainly songs from 1968. Wonderful. Thanks for that request, Paul. It's great. It's great hearing that. And so Paul's second Tom Jones request. This is interesting. So Paul says his second request is Tom Jones with an Ms. T and Sex Bomb. So Paul says, whilst I've never been a huge fan of Tom's music, I think the music he was making in the late 90s is some of the best he's ever done. Paul continues, he made an album collaborating with a number of artists such as the Stereophonics, Keris Matthews, sorry, and Ms. T. That's really interesting, Paul, because I didn't know about that album. I wonder if I'm going to be going shopping for that one as well. I didn't have this song, so I had to go and buy it. This one that I'm going to play now, Sex Bomb by Tom Jones featuring Ms. T. But this has specific memories for me because Ray had... He always wanted to have a share in a racehorse. And I mean, it's nothing to do with me because our money is completely separate. But he wanted to have a share in a racehorse. And so he got this share in this lovely horse called Ring of Destiny, who did, Ray actually named the horse, and he was part of a syndicate. And they did, Ring of Destiny actually won 4 races. Anyway, the first time Ring of Destiny ran when he was only 2, and that was in 2001. And that was at Nottingham, and we went, I'd been away for the weekend at my friend in Redcar, and we met up at Nottingham, and getting the taxi back to Nottingham station to go back to London, this song was playing in the taxi, so it always reminds me of Ring of Destiny's first race. And I do like the song myself, I must admit. Anyway, that's an interesting story. But back to you, Paul. Great that you've requested this. And after this, I will be playing your 2 songs, Dave, in Birmingham. 2 great ones yet again. So here is Tom Jones featuring Ms. T and Sex Bomb.

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1: It certainly is. Ultimate Radio UK and Access All Areas here. And this is Denise. We're into the last half hour of the show. And we have just heard the second of Paul in New Ferry's request in acknowledgement of Tom Jones's 86th birthday. Tom Jones featuring Ms. T. I hope that was the right mix, Paul, because I was reading an email but not concentrating properly. So I hope that was the right mix. I had to, as I say, go shopping for that one. But I do like that song. And as I say, it reminds me of Ring of Destiny racing at Nottingham all those years ago. Great. Thanks for the request, Paul. And always lovely to hear from you, as it is from all of you. Really nice. Now, so it's not long till the World Cup, is it? But I've kept football songs out today, but I'm sure we'll be playing many of them over the fun the weeks. And Mark's out there having great fun with this World Cup program that Mark is doing with songs from different countries, and that we can vote. And Kerry's doing some sterling work counting up all the votes. It's brilliant. And that's Mark's show on the Sundays between 1 and 3, running through right until, well, what, the middle, at least, well, probably to the end of the World Cup. So at least the middle of July, I guess it will be. I might be towards the end of July. Wow, it's great. Anyway, so Dave in Birmingham, thank you for your two requests. Good ones again, really nice duets, and both of these involving the wonderful George Michael. And well, what a great talent George is in every sense. The seagulls agreeing with me as well, if you can hear them. Right, so first of all, Dave, you requested this one. George singing with Aretha Franklin, and I Knew You Were Waiting.

Aretha Franklin and George Michael and, sorry, I've lost my place, and Knew You Were Waiting For Me. And, sorry, I've lost my place. Oh, heck. Yeah, I Knew You Were Waiting For Me, Aretha Franklin and George Michael. And that was the first of Dave's requests. That's Dave in Birmingham. Dave, thanks for these duets involving George Michael. And Pete really likes that song, Knew You Were Waiting For Me. Says that Aretha Franklin has got a great voice. She has, hasn't she? And George Michael, well, I just think he's wonderful. His songwriting is just amazing. So the second one that you've requested, Dave, is George Michael with Elton John and Elton's song, Don't Let the Sun Go Down on Me.

My goodness me, that is great, isn't it? Dave, thank you for those, your two excellent requests, duets involving George Michael, that second one being Elton John and George with Elton's Don't Let the Sun Go Down on Me. Beautiful, wonderful song. This song is pretty gorgeous as well. Chris Thompson and If You Remember Me.

beautiful song, Chris Thompson and If You Remember Me. I don't know if he was in a group or I don't know, but I just love that song and I hope you do too. Well, we're just over 10 minutes away from the end of the show, and when I go off air this evening, there is no folk show with Corrie for this week, just this week, and so it will be Holly the automated DJ until Char appears with the Soul Shack between 10 and 1 UK time, 10 p.m. and 1 a.m. All these times are UK, incidentally. Then Holly, our automated DJ, takes us through the night until 10 a.m. UK time Monday morning, when Mandy will be here with a Monday mid-morning music mix. I think she'll be choosing her record of the week, various other things she will have going on, and so that's tomorrow between 10 and 1 UK time. Then from 1 p.m. to 4 p.m. is lovely Monique, our crazy duchy, with the Tulip Garden. All sorts of a variety of stuff. Monique has requests, competitions and themes, different things. Always a great listen. That is between 1 p.m. and 4 p.m. Then there is Jim with Give Me Back My 70s. That's between 4 and 7. And again, a lovely 70s show, because apart from the popular songs, which is always great to hear, it is nice to hear album tracks and songs that you might not have heard before, as is the case with Ian's Straight Up the 70s on a Sunday. So a great balance of songs, familiar and maybe not always as familiar as well. Jim with Give Me Back My 70s. Then a great rock show between 7 p.m. and 10 p.m. This is DJ, and is Janet as well? I'm not sure, sorry. DJ, and we're definitely, and Songs from the Attic. So here is Leslie Gore and Young and Foolish.

so sweet. Leslie Gore and Young and Foolish. So I think I've got time for one song and an instrumental to play out with. So here is the song. This is Splinter. Of course, I had that lovely song, Costa Fine Tan. Here is Splinter and Which Way Will I Get Home?

Splinter, which way will I get home? Hope you enjoyed that. So it's time for me to go now. Thank you so much for joining me. For all Christine in Garstang, I didn't mention you, did I? I hope you're okay anyway. And if you're tuned in or not, always lovely to know that you're around, and I hope you're okay. Now, so no Corrie with the folk show this evening, but Holly, our automated DJ, will be here for the next 2 hours. I will be back this time next week with Access All Areas, 6 till 8pm UK time, and Tuesday afternoon with the mid-afternoon show between 1pm and 4pm. This is Denise saying thank you so much for joining me. If you've been here for 10 seconds or the whole time, anything in between, lovely to have you here. Look after yourselves. God bless. Try and have fun. Lots and lots of love. And I'm playing out tonight with the Vampires and Clap

0: win over New Zealand in Tampa last night. The tournament gets underway on Thursday. That's the latest from Radio News Hub. I'm John Collins.
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0: Cloudy across much of the northwest with outbreaks of rain, which could be heavy at times and accompanied by blustery winds. Drier and brighter as you move southeast with sunny spells developing, a high today of 20 degrees Celsius.
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0: Hello, Jim Pemberton here, and it is my firmly held belief that the greatest music ever recorded was made between January 1st of 1970 and December 31st of 1979. 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
1: The Prime Minister, Sir Keir Starmer, will host the Ukrainian leader, the French president and the German chancellor at Downing Street later today. They'll speak about how to best provide ongoing support for Ukraine in its war with Russia. It follows a Ukrainian drone attack on St. Petersburg on Saturday. The Foreign Secretary here, meanwhile, has confirmed that he will back Sir Keir Starmer in any leadership election. Andy Burnham has said he'll challenge him for the leadership of the party if he wins the upcoming Makerfield by-election. Police in the US state of Ohio are still searching for two shooters after at least 12 people were injured at a music festival. It happened at the Old West End Festival in Toledo. Two of the wounded are described as critical. Fewer people believe that university is worth the time and money in comparison with 20 years ago. That from the latest British Social Attitudes survey, which comes against the backdrop of declining job prospects and anger over student debt repayments. And England geared up for the World Cup with an underwhelming 1-0 win over New Zealand in Tampa last night. The tournament gets underway on Thursday. That's the latest from Radio News Hub. I'm John Collins.
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1: Cloudy across much of the northwest with outbreaks of rain, which could be heavy at times and accompanied by blustery winds. Drier and brighter as you move southeast with sunny spells developing, a high today of 20 degrees Celsius.
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0: Paddington. Liz, Mark Fielding here. Now, people always tell me that Wednesdays are the worst day of the week, but I say that's rubbish because from 7 o'clock I'm on the radio and that's generally a good thing. That's what I say anyway. It's a show which is packed with features like the jukebox from 7 o'clock. There's the full length at 8:30 and the ones after the ones at 9 o'clock. There's loads of other stuff going on. There's always some ranting and general mucking about going on as well. You can get involved in the show by sending me a tweet at MarkFOnAir if you like Twitter. If you don't, send me an email to mark@ultimateradio.co.uk and join me from 7 o'clock every Wednesday. We'll have a laugh, shall we?
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1: The Prime Minister, Keir Starmer, will host the Ukrainian leader, the French president and the German chancellor at Downing Street later today. They'll speak about how to best provide ongoing support for Ukraine in its war with Russia. It follows a Ukrainian drone attack on St. Petersburg on Saturday. The Foreign Secretary here, meanwhile, has confirmed that he will back Keir Starmer in any leadership election. Andy Burnham has said he'll challenge him for the leadership of the party if he wins the upcoming Makerfield by-election. Police in the US state of Ohio are still searching for two shooters after at least 12 people were injured at a music festival. It happened at the Old West End Festival in Toledo. Two of the wounded are described as critical. Fewer people believe that university is worth the time and money in comparison with 20 years ago. That from the latest British Social Attitudes survey, which comes against the backdrop of declining job prospects and anger over student debt repayments. And England geared up for the World Cup with an underwhelming 1-0 win over New Zealand in Tampa last night. The tournament gets underway on Thursday. That's the latest from Radio News Hub. I'm John Collins.
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1: Cloudy across much of the northwest with outbreaks of rain, which could be heavy at times and accompanied by blustery winds. Drier and brighter as you move southeast with sunny spells developing. A high today of 20 degrees Celsius.
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Yes. We are back again. I know I did indicate last week that I may not be here this week. But as your ears can verify, I am here. And all is marvellous, all is good in the hood, as they say. So how are we? I have enjoyed a marvellous week off work. It has been really great, done lots of lovely things. Bought some new lovely things, bought some garden furniture. Got all my garden planted out. Bought a new Hoover, which is very exciting. Yes. It's all been really, really good. How have you been? What have you been up to? Do let me know. soulshacks365@gmail.com to get in touch. George Littlejohn is in the building. Hello, darling. How are you? Big hi to the Ultimate Crew, the Peachtree Crew, the ASSK Radio Crew, and the gorgeous Sam Smith. The Genesis Radio Crew from the heart of the UK. And the gone off scruffy old chicken, Chicken George. Big hi to all at 247 Disco Heaven, especially Mr. Paul One Inch Turner. Big hi to Adrian Picton. And also PJ and TJ, Janet from Stafford, Andrew Roberts, who is main monitor. Looks like there's no gremlins this week. I bought a new keyboard after last week's shenanigans. Brand new keyboard, lovely. Now then, the two the sad things that happened this week was that we lost two musical legends, one being Dexter Wansel, and the other, I can hardly bear to say, Peebo Bryson. That did come as a shock. I was going to be sending him positive vibes today, as he had a stroke at the beginning of the week, or towards the end of last weekend. And I was thinking, oh, that's all, you know, that's, well, I'll just play some nice tunes of Peebo, wish him well. And then sadly we heard that he has left us. Both Dexter Wansel and Peebo Bryson being 75 years old. Peebo did have a heart attack previous to that, which he managed to get over, and he was about to go on a tour to promote a new album as well, which I'm sure we'll get some stuff from. And guess what? Doctrine of Love has been released by Jalen Gonda. In the meantime, starting it off loud and lively as we always do, with D-Train from the album Something's On Your Mind. This is I'll Do Anything, and I will do anything. soulshack365@gmail.com.

0: From the album Something's On Your Mind in 1984, that is D-Train. I'll do anything. Yeah, the weather's sadly gone very downhill here in the UK. We've had a heat wave the week before, but sadly it's been really rubbish this week. But never mind. Never mind indeed. Yeah. Right. Here's Fame featuring A, Ray and Rosie.
1: Feel it coming up your spine.
0: Give it up tonight.

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Yes, the weather, very sadly, all week, even though we were off work, it was absolutely horrible. Better than it being red hot so you can't be comfortable, but I don't know, never mind. In Charlotte, North Carolina, apparently 28 degrees.

0: Now, you know what? 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
1: Yeah. That's how the funk survives.
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0: Born on the 6th of June 1936, Mr. Levi Stubbs of the Four Tops, no longer with us, but plenty of memories.

from 1973, The Four Tops. I just can't get you out of my mind. Acknowledging the birthday of Mr. Levi Stubbs. Born on the 6th of June 1936. Absolutely fantastic voice did the Levi have. No longer with us, but thank you

0: Love. That's Mr. Jalen Gonda. Burning Temptation. Oh my God. I was so happy when in the middle of the night I got a message very, very, very early Friday morning to say that my pre-ordered album, this one, was available. Oh, I was so happy.
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0: Born on the 6th of June 1961, this lady, DC Lee from the UK.

born on the 6th of June 1961, DC Lee from the UK. Don't Forget About Love. And George Littlejohn is asking me the question about the new album from Jalen Gonda. Was it worth the wait? And then some, George, and then some.

Now then. Jackie Wilson was born on the 9th of June, 1934. And I may not have played anything by him, because I only have one track by Jackie Wilson. Until I heard this last week.

Jackie Wilson whispers getting louder. Oh my gosh. You nearly didn't get a Jackie Wilson track until I heard this last week. And I loved it so much.

actually played the wrong tune. I picked another tune to play alongside Jackie Wilson, the same kind of tempo, and I ended up putting this one in instead. Oh dear. Still good though, isn't it? From the new album by Jalen Gonda. The album's called Doctrine of Love, and this is called Good Good Love. Brilliant album. Yes, continuing with the upfront vibe. Gareth Donkin. Extraordinary.

That's Gareth Donkin. An extraordinary, that's great, isn't it? Plenty of upfront music to come, as well as some gorgeous classics. If I can play anything for you, soulshack365@gmail.com, or you can tweet at Shel Morby.

Sadly, this man should be with us but isn't. Born on the 7th of June 1958, Prince, and this is Love to the Nines.

from 1992. That's Prince there from the album Prince, Love to the Nine. You will hear one more track from Prince. If you've got a favourite though, let me know so I can play it for you.

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0: Char, the Soul Shack with Char Morby.
1: Very sadly, we lost Dexter Wansel this week. I'm going to play this one for now. I might play another one later. And if not, I will be playing some next week. Because I'll definitely be here next week, unless something happens, like I get taken away by the aliens.

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0: from 1979. Dexter One Soul featuring the voice of Terry Wells. And the sweetest pain.
1: Oh.
0: I will play another track by Dexter One Soul. In a bit. Very sadly, a musical legend that we lost this week, as well as Peebo Bryson. Nearly a whole hour has gone by and we have not heard from Peebo Bryson. Never fear. Trust me. If you can't trust me by now, well, I don't know what I can do.

album Gratitude in 2024, based on the previous track Sweetest Pain that I played. That is Mary J. Blige. Do you know her album Good Morning Gorgeous? I was looking at that this morning. There are some fabulous tracks. Mary J. Blige is better now than she's ever been, in my opinion, because she's involving all kinds of other artists and doing awesome, great stuff. Because there's a word that she likes to use a little bit more often these days. I don't know what's wrong with people. The OJs. Used to be my girl.

Theo Chase. When Eddie Levert sounded marvellous. Oh. Oh, it's lovely, isn't it?

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From the album New World Order. That is a fabulous. And let's not dispute that. The fabulous Curtis Mayfield. Especially going out to George Littlejohn. Who gently led

And for that, I shall be forever grateful. 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In the meantime,

0: you know.
1: Was that really from 2011? No way. From the brilliant album Prisoner of Hope by Junior Giscombe. And now I'm gonna play a track that features Junior Giscombe, which I'm sure will

0: is on the 6th of June. And do not worry, George. If you think you can see something coming, it's not coming. I hope you know that that wouldn't be happening. Something much better.
1: You're in the Soul Shack with Char Morby.
0: Peebo Bryson. Sadly, we lost Peebo Bryson this week. But this is an amazing track. The day I heard this track, I had to run to find out what it was.

from the album Stand for Love in 2018. And the day that I heard that, it was a lovely summer's day and I was out in my garden with someone. The windows were open, so the music was playing out through the window. And I heard this and I ran in. I said, I've got to find out who this is. And when I discovered it was Peebo Bryson, I was like, no, surely not. How amazing. It's my favourite track of this album. Oh, it's just so beautiful. Don't worry, you will hear other tracks by Peebo Bryson. Another couple of tracks. Rest in peace, sir.

0: It's Shar, the Soul Shack with Shar Morby.
1: The second track from DC Lee, whose birthday is this week. This is Back in Time.

from 2024. That's DC Lee, Back in Time. Happy birthday to DC Lee for this week. And now from 1977, from the album The Promise of Love, here's Delegation. Where is the love we used to know?

From 1977, that's Delegation, Where Is the Love We Used to Know? Oh, lovely, innit? Now then, it's Al Hudson's birthday on the 11th of June. He was born in 1954. I'm going to treat you now to a little ditty from him, which was also recorded by Leon Haywood.

And of course, I did get that wrong. I was thinking of another track, which I'm not going to play, although I could. It would probably go quite nice here, actually. But unless anybody wants it, you better shout up quick. You know what it is.

from 1977, Dexter Wansel, who we sadly lost this week along with Peebo Bryson. This playlist has kind of evolved as the session's gone on, so I'm having to make some cuts and changes and chops and changes, but I hope that I've kind of gone with a vibe, really. I've gone with my guts, so I hope it's worked out all right for you. And what I don't get to play this week, I shall play next week. That one, of course, featuring the voice of Gene Kahn, Holding On. The third Prince track, and that is my limit, so I'm going to stick to it. From the album For You from 1978, My Love Is Forever.

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Prince! And that one from 1978 from the album For You. Gonna play another Al Hudson track. Al Hudson and the Partners. Al Hudson and the Soul Partners, even. In the Soul Shack.

0: I'm sure I should be playing something alongside this, but I can't reach it right now. My brain won't think of it. Anyway, why shouldn't it stand alone in its glory? Al Hudson and the Soul Partners.
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0: Here's a new one from Cornell, CC Carter. Let's get away from here. No, hang on a minute. Hang on a bit, hold your horses, mate.

So you see Carter, brand new track from him. Let's Get Away From Here. He's doing that kind of African-y type beat. Let's get away from here. That's so trendy. Let the ocean draw us near. Let's Get Away From Here. He's brilliant, actually. This is a fabulous summer tune, isn't it? You can just imagine it coming out of somebody's car.

that's Nia Smith and High. That's from her new EP. Thank you for joining me today. It's been a great pleasure. Still got loads more goodness to come. If you'd like to hear anything, soulshack365@gmail.com or tweet at Sean Morby. I would love to. No, don't tweet at Sean Morby. Why do I keep saying that? It's habit. Born on the 10th of June 1961, Maxi Priest. Does some reggae and some kind of soul-y type of

0: Maxi Priest. Born on the 10th of June 1961.
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0: Again, this reminds me of something and I just can't get there. From the album Anytime from 1997. This is Brian McKnight and You've Got the Bum. He was born on the 5th of June, 1969, but I came across it the other day and I thought, yeah. Marvellous tunage. Love that bass guitar. Faith Evans has her birthday as well this week coming up. We better play a tune, haven't we? We don't want any arguments. Don't want anybody coming round and kicking me front door in.
1: Keep the intro stuff.
0: Oh, I think the bomb just went off. From the album Something About Faith, this is I Still.

Damien Hall was born on the 6th of June 1968 of Guy. Here they are now.

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You keep reaching for his throne, keep pulling on his chain. One snap, one lunge, you remember his name. From his latest album, 10 Till Midnight, the clean version, otherwise I would not be playing it. Although I don't think it said the usual word, I think it just said the

JoJo Hiley's birthday on the 10th of June. So we're going to play a couple of Jodeci tracks.

0: Not back to back, but quite close together. Because I do love me a bit of Jodeci.
1: I wanted to stay.
0: Oh, yeah.

Jodeci, What About Us? From the album Diary of a Mad Band from 1993.

from the album Turn the Hands of Time in 1981. Peebo Bryson, I've Been Down. Peebo Bryson, who we lost this week, very sadly, very unexpected.

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1: Hey, it's Alvin Garrett, and you're in the G-Zone with Char Morby.

from the album Open Invitation in 1990. That's Gerald Alston. And don't you know how I feel? Oh, I hope you do. Because we're in the G-Zone. Whatever happens in the G-Zone stays in the G-Zone, right?

Absolutely, George Littlejohn. Absolutely. Do you know what? They were so sexy. So damn sexy. Oh my God, they were so sexy. Used to imagine all kinds of stuff when I was listening to their music.

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But never mind. From 1987, the OJ's Loving You. From the album Let Me Touch You.

just to warn you that the final track in the G-Zone tonight is a little bit, how should we put it? Raunchy? I was going to say near the mark, but it's probably beyond the mark. So if you're a bit prudish, you might want to give it a miss.

Forever, Explicit in 2013. Donnell Jones. Doing some panting. Get a drink of water, mate. Blimey.

thank you very much for joining me this week. It has been a real pleasure. Apart from the fact where we had to speak about the passing of two legends of the music industry. Wow. What else can I say? Thank you again for joining me. Thank you for enjoying the show, because I know there was some enjoyment there. I'll see you next week. Hopefully we won't be paying tribute to anybody next week. So until then, have a good week. You can contact me anytime, soulshack365@gmail.com. I'll be happy to hear from you even when I'm not on air, and I will respond to any contact from you. And I'll see you next week. Bye bye for now. Thank you very much.